KFJC, your source for sound, with a track by Azza Lineage. The album is Rebel Daughter, and the track was titled Rebels in Town. Azza Lineage, born and raised in Kingston. Okay, and then before that, Plaid with Somnol from the Scintillae album. KFJC, Wave of the West, 5:11 in the p.m. here on the west coast of North America. My name is Isotope. It is the Hydrogen Jukebox. 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There are some great gifts this year. I have already mentioned the Surf by Surf East 2026 download, and that is 18 tracks of music, instrumental surf music from the KFJC live broadcast in Austin, Texas in February of this year. And as always, we have a great t-shirt, a yearly t-shirt by an artist, different artist every year. This year it is John Lupo, who's born in San Francisco and is currently based in Washington, D.C. Tattoo artist and many other kinds of art is what he practices. Graphic novels, animation, painting. And then new this year, license plate frame. Wow, I think this might be our first 2026 KFJC license plate frame. So, kfjc.org, check it out. Thanks to my donors, this show. Thanks to everyone who has donated so far. All right, here's something fun and interesting and a little bit strange. Maybe you've heard of a movie called Satan in High Heels. Actually, Robert mentioned it recently on his show, his soundtrack show. Well, guess what? We have the soundtrack album, and it's by Mundell Lowe and his orchestra. I'm going to play The Lost and the Lonely for you. It's not really a horror movie per se. It's more like a woman comes to town and causes various kinds of trouble movie. Those are always fun. So here it is, The Lost and the Lonely from Satan in High Heels. KFJC, Wave of the West.

KFGC, your Wave of the West with Torpedo Coffins and the track Who's the Beast from the album She Was a Drag Strip Race Car Driver. And then before that, of course, the great Mundell Lowe and his orchestra with a piece from the soundtrack to the movie Satan in High Heels titled The Lost and the Lonely. I am going to have to check out that movie sometime. Okay. My name is Isotope Show's Hydrogen Jukebox. We're in our fundraiser.

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All right, there you go. And next is, what do I have here? Fiesta Alba, Inch by Inch, from the album Drops of Sunshine in the City of Spectres. KFJC, your Wave of the West.

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1: Acid Mother's Temple, Pole Dances at Bottom of the Hill, Sunday, October 4th.
0: Lloyd Cole, Slaws the Chapel, Wednesday, October 7th.
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0: Traufaz and Blood of Chinamastica attack Ugra Deva Loca, Oakland, Thursday, October 15th.
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0: Eternities featuring Bob Bellaru and Katie Porter and Antimatter, Tube Tie the Lab, Friday, November 6th.
1: The Concert Outlook is a presentation of the KFJC Promotions Department and airs daily at 5:30 a.m., 8:30 a.m., 12:30 p.m., and 5:30 p.m. It can also be found online at kfjc.org. For the Concert Outlook and Morris Minor, I'm Cinderora.

And with the entertainment calendar for Tuesday, September 29, 2026, my name is Isotope. In the North Bay, Way Dynamic and Slippers at the Independent. Cupcake at the Regency Grand Ballroom. Triangle Fire, Choke, P-O-S, and Ick at Neck of the Woods. Channel Beads, Matcha Talk, and Yurik's Bedroom at Great American Music Hall. Sophie Truax and Sasha Chi at The Chapel. Kal-El, Goya, and Black Moon Cult at the DNA Lounge. Brian Fallon and the Painkillers at the Rickshaw Stop. The Quiet Men at the Bottom of the Hill. And Ethan Regan at August Hall. In the East Bay, it's Thelma and the Sleaze at Ivy Room. Social Distortion, Descendants, and the Chats at Fox Theater. And in the South Bay and the local area, it is Karaoke Night at the Caravan Lounge, and that is a free show. And Aldous Harding at the Rio Theater. And that's your entertainment calendar for Tuesday, September 29th, 2026.

KFJC or Wave of the West with the Nuclear Whales. Well, of course, I had to play from this album because the album is called Isotopia, and I am your host, Isotope. The track, however, was called Across the Serengeti, different subject matter entirely. And the Nuclear Whales are Kelly Hart Jenkins, Ann Stam Merrill, Dale Mills, Art Springs, Don Stevens, and Kristen Strom. And they all

7 p.m. A rebroadcast of live music recorded by KFJC somewhere in the world, sometimes often here, right here at the station in our pit, or sometimes in a club or a music festival somewhere. And then, of course, also as usual, from 7 to 10 p.m., it is Too Cool for School, and you do have a substitute teacher tonight. It's Reject Girl, back again for another guest host spot at Too Cool for School. So welcome, Reject Girl, 7 to 10 p.m. tonight. Until then, I'll keep playing some music. Oh, don't let me forget, this is our fundraiser, our annual fall fundraiser. And I do want to thank the folks who have donated during my show today, William from Palo Alto and John from Menlo Park. 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This is our annual fundraiser. 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Next, I am going to play The Ghost Riders. Here's a track titled Sub Blue from the album Remote Dreaming. 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

All right, KFJC, you're Wave of the West, and you've been listening to Shelly Parker. And the track is Shimmer from her album Wisteria on KFJC. Your Wave of the West, your Wave of Wisteria. All right, I'm just about out of here. My name is Isotope. This show has been the Hydrogen Jukebox. Thank you so much for listening. 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In the meantime, I will see you next week, Tuesday, 2 p.m. to 6 for the Hydrogen Jukebox. Thanks for listening. I am going to conclude with something by Ellen Fullman. This track is Knock Knocka, a Con Con Flip from the Change of Directions album. KFJC, your Wave of the West.

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1: 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This is KFJC, Los Altos Hills, from the vault. It's live music from KFJC in the past. I got here for you Bill Orcutt and Derek Moneypenny. We're going to listen to a little bit later. This is Bill Orcutt. Let's see, he was here live sometime in 2012, and of course that information is not in front of me anymore. But without further ado, here it is, KFJC 89.7.

0: KFJC 89.7. We're hearing the remains of Bill Orcutt performing live here at the KFJC Pit, March 30th, 2012. And the other artist I've picked out for you, just now learning, performed the same day, March 30th, 2012. This, what we're going to listen to in a sec, is Derek Moneypenny. Both of these guys with very close ties to Cynthia Lombard, who will be here at 7. If you're too cool for school, you too should stick around. Without further ado, here's Derek Moneypenny performing live in the Pit, March 30th, 2012, 89.7 FM.
1: Well, thanks everyone for tuning in. It's great to be way down south today with my worthy constituent from the great state of Florida, Mr. Bill Orcutt. Besos y abrazos para todos, and let's get the lead out.

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Okay, so that concludes the oud portion of this little ordeal we're having here. I'm going to switch to guitar, and it'll take a minute or two, and I'll be right back at you. Hang on a sec. Thanks.

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1: 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This is KFJC, Los Altos Cells from the Vault. It's live music from KFJC in the past. I got here for ya.
2: It's KFJC, and big thanks to 2011, November 6, 2011, pit recording right here at KFJC. And we heard Mickey Slim was hosting it. He was really cool. Bill Orcutt and Derek. I need my glasses to read the dude's name, Derek something. Anyway, yeah, big thanks to Mickey Slim for hosting that. And we always have really ruling bands here in the pit. I am Reject Girl here with you until 10 p.m. It's fundraiser time up here at KFJC, asking you to part with some of your beer money right now. And I'm filling in for Cynthia Lombard tonight. Yeah, be here with you until 10 p.m. playing a lot of punk rock.

0: 89.7 KFJC, and we just heard Yam Bag, Ancient Relics from Mind F Ultra. Can't say the full name of that 12-inch on the Convulse label. Slamming stuff out of Cleveland. Yeah, like Ian Hunter said, Cleveland rocks. And that was also like the theme song to the Drew Carey Show in the 90s. Ahead of that, Hot Laundry from the Bay Area. We heard Dirty Hands from the House Rockin' EP. And digging into some of the current stuff up here right now, Amoebics, definitely not in our currents. But if I ever die and become queen, Amoebics is totally going in our recurrence library. We heard The More from Arise from 1985, released on Alternative Tentacles. Hello, hello, hello. I am Reject Girl here with you tonight, filling in for the lovely Cynthia Lombard again. And it is fundraiser time.
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0: Okay, so what am I going to play for you next? Oh, here's Rudimentary P&I, him from the EPs of RP. It's KFJC, your wave of the West. Call us and donate. Yeah, you should definitely, if you can, donate. Give what you can. You know, we have annual operating costs and all that. One of the big things that our fundraiser really helps cover is equipment repair and replacement. 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Do what you can. Give up a little bit of your beer money. Okay, here's some Rudimentary P&I for you. It's KFJC.

0: KFJC, the Angry Samoans, My Old Man's a Fatso from Inside My Brain, Napalm Death with Scum ahead of that from the record of the same title, Evil Spectrum in there with Bringer of Chaos, that's something in our currents up here, Emanation of the Hybris is the name of that 7-inch, and Rudimentary Peni started us out with him from the EPs of RP. I am RG, Reject Girl, here with you until 10 o'clock, filling in for Cynthia Lombard. And it is fundraiser time right now up at KFJC. And yeah, we definitely appreciate whatever you can give if you're able. And something about KFJC that's just so different from any other radio station is that all this programming is done by the DJ. So tonight it's moi pulling all the records and deciding what to play, deciding how to warp your mind and ruin your night. And you know what? Every show here on KFJC, we do play some current, but it's a pretty minimal amount. We get a lot of freedom. And, you know, it's the only way to do it. So you're supporting Freeform Radio. You're supporting artistic expression. You're supporting bands. You're supporting a lot of really, really cool things that you will not find anywhere else in this world. So it's really important, I think, to keep KFJC going for that reason. So we're not programmed by computers, consultants, automation, any of that shaving cream. 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I'm a KFJC lifer. I've been here for 30 years. So, yeah, seriously, it is real, total, freeform, crazy, wonderful radio. 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Just go to kfjc.org. We used to, seriously, back in the day, we used to have like a table with phones, and people would sit out there and answer phones, and there were like snacks all over the tables. It was like a Jack Grisham wet dream, I swear. Okay, we're going to get back into the music right now, and this is the Minutemen, Take 5D. It's KFJC. Donate if you can.
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KFJC, Alice Bag, Switch Hitter from Sister Dynamite, her last record. And yeah, baseball season is coming to an end. That song's not really about baseball. Okay, M. Del Rio ahead of that with Twin Shifting Masks from Disgusting Impure 2015 to 2018. I liked that a lot. Brian Ferry, of course, in there with This Is Tomorrow from the In Your Mind LP. And we had a mighty, mighty bit of Minutemen there. We heard History Lesson Part 2, My Heart in the Real World, and Take 5D, all from Double Nickels on the Dime. And just kind of celebrating that record, you know, and I couldn't like cut those off. They track together, a lot of Minutemen stuff does. But I was like, you know what? I don't want D. Boone to come back and haunt me, although that would actually be pretty cool. But I was like, I'm going to let it go. Those songs just rule. And yeah, that's all we heard. I am Reject Girl here with you until 10 p.m., filling in for Cynthia Lombard. And I would like to remind you that we are in the middle of our fundraiser season. And if you donate, there are certain things that you can get. We have a really, really bitchin' artist shirt for 2026. If you donate $45, you can get it. And this year's artist is John Lupo. Born in San Francisco, currently based in the D.C. area, he has spent a 13-year tattoo career translating strange, occult, surrealist concepts onto skin. Very cool. A natural visionary, his artistic practice also encompasses original graphic novels, 2D animation, acrylic painting, and large-scale public murals. It's a very cool shirt. So it's available on a black classic fit t-shirt as our thanks for your generous donation of $45 or more. So definitely a really cool shirt to have by a really cool artist. And we also have the KFJC 2026 Surf by Surf East video and audio downloads. 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And it says here, it's very true, the Austin music scene lived up to its excellent reputation, proving that surf music can thrive far from the ocean. 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If you want to donate, go to kfjc.org. Yeah, it's not the old days of having snacks in the lobby and DJs standing by. I used to say that we were like the Time Life music commercials. You know, they'd say operators are standing by. I remember those commercials as a kid. And I used to kind of compare us to that. But now it's just, you know, go online, donate if you can. Get a really rad

KFJC, the adverts, Gary Gilmore's eyes. 7 seconds ahead of that remains to be seen from Walk Together, Rock Together. Definitely not playing anything from New Wind ever. I'd rather just go make some yarn owls or something. Naked Ray Gun in there with Dog at Large from 1986's LP All Rise. And Diseño Corbusier started us out with Silencio from Stadia. That's the name of that. And I'm Reject Girl here with you until 10 p.m. filling in for Cynthia Lombard. And I would like to remind you that we are in the middle of our fundraiser season. Yes, donate whatever you can. Give up some beer money. I shouldn't say anything about gas money because we know that is ridiculous right now. But if you donate $33.33, you can get a KFJC license plate frame. People I know might steal them, you know. Anyway, it'd be punk rock, though. Get a KFJC license plate frame. Donate $33.33. Get it? Ha, ha, ha. So it's new for this year. It might have been made by inmates. Who knows? You get a pair of frames for the front and the back of your vehicle. So if one side gets stolen, then you might still have the back, unless they're really smart thieves and they take both, you know, like the catalytic converter thief dudes. We also have the Big Daddy package for $250. No matter your gender or outlook on life, you too can be a Big Daddy by choosing the 2026 Big Daddy package. And you're hearing me say Big Daddy package on the air. This special combination contains the artist shirt, which I talked about earlier, our classic beanie, our classic baseball cap, and our license plate frames, the set of two. And we have the Surf by Surf East video audio. So if you want to be a Big Daddy, donate $250 to us. So whatever you can donate, you know, we're cool with whatever. We appreciate everything, and we love the hell out of our listeners. Okay, right now, this is Ivan and the Executioners. I Want to Kill James Taylor. It's KFJC.

KFJC, The Clash, Bank Robber, and Robber Dub from Black Market Clash. I love that album so much. I was thinking about it earlier today. Problematic in there, something new. Back in Jail Again. And DOA, Slumlord from Bloodied But Unbowed. And The Misfits, Die Die My Darling, which I'm going to dedicate to Baptiste. And Guys, death exclamations from Detestation and more. And Ivan and the Executioner started us out right before the top of the hour with I Want to Kill James Taylor. And that was from a Killed by Death comp, Killed by Death number 999. It's making me think of another band I want to play. Hi, I am Reject Girl Hin tonight for Cynthia Lombard on Too Cool for School. And it is fundraiser time up here at KFJC. 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We can always use just really anything to replace microphones, to replace all kinds of stuff. Like I said, things DJs break. 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And yeah, it's pretty warm. You know, all our beanies have been really cool. 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Haha. 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If you want to give $5, $10, if, you know, whatever you can spare, we're cool. And we just totally appreciate it. We love the hell out of our listeners, and we could not do this without you. So thank you. Okay, what am I going to play now? Oh, yeah, more on bad landlords. Let's lynch the landlords. KFJC, Reject Girl, here with you till 10 p.m. This is for a bad landlord that will not fix a washer and dryer properly.

0: Max Lovell and Jersey Girl discuss the KFJC fundraiser. I'm sitting on a chair that somebody picked up off the side of the road, maybe in the highway cleanup. That's what we do to save money. We go out, pick up stuff off the side of the road, sit on it.
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KFJZ, Black Flags Limited, and that scream Rollins does at the end. from the record of the same title, of course. Agent Orange, Living in Darkness ahead of that, from also the record of the same title. And I can, like, never clap my hands, like, in rhythm to that, you know, like the electronic drums on that. Emil and the Sniffers in there, Knifey with Comfort to Me. Teeth on Wheels started us out with Born Before You live. I am Reject Girl, here with you until 10 p.m., filling in for Cynthia Lombard on Too Cool for School. And I am so, so stoked to be doing a KFJC fundraiser show. Yes, it's definitely one of my favorite times of year up here. And, you know, really, something that there's so many reasons to, like, give to us. And, you know, we really, I feel like with our listeners, we've gotten to know a lot of them over the years. You know, you are just so important and vital to what we do. And, you know, give what you can afford. No amount is too small. Your donations are tax deductible too. And yeah, it's just something to know. And, you know, we just want to thank you for your support over the years, both monetary and just, you know, having our back and just always being there and being the coolest. And by the way, someone called earlier. He said he was a geologist in Idaho and, like, the crazy person in his office and crazy person in Idaho and wanted me to give him a shout out. So I couldn't understand his name, but I'm giving him a shout out. He really loved all the stuff that we're playing up here. So, you know, another thing that KFJC does with our donations is that we can keep building our library. I mean, we literally have over 78,000, you know, records and tons of vinyl. I mean, it's just crazy. It's floor to floor vinyl in here. I mean, you will go to pull a record sometimes and it is just so tight trying to get in there and get a record. And that's really a good thing because it means that we can keep expanding this amazing library that we have. So just know that when you're donating, your money is going to things like that, helping to fund are being able to add more kick-ass bitchin' records that you will not hear anywhere else. Okay, right now we're going to play something from, I'm going to play something from Nausea. This is Technological from the amazing LP Extinction. It's KFJC, Reject Girl here with you until 10 p.m. KFJC.org if you want to donate.

KFJC, the angelic upstarts with "I'm an upstart" from Teenage Warning. The Kids of Woodney High with "Insects" before that from Special Music for Special Kids. Nausea in there. That sounded so good, I thought, with "Technologic Kill" from Extinction. That was put out on the Profane Existence label. I love Nausea. They were such a great band. Haven't played them in ages, so thought it sounded good tonight. I am Reject Girl here with you tonight until 10 p.m., filling in for Cynthia Lombard. And we are right in the middle of, actually at the beginning of, our fundraiser season. And yeah, you know, if you can donate to KFJC, give what you can. It's very cool if you can. One of the items that you can get is our KFJC bandana, two for $33.33. Course, like records, 33 and a third. Howdy cowpoke, set your specs on the new KFJC bandana. Yes, I am reading off a page. Saddle up and ride the range in style with this red cotton beauty. It's red, it's square, we're always on the air. Receive two, yes, two, for your generous donation of $33.33 or more. I think that would look really good on a dog, but it would look even better on a cat. It would look punk rock on a cat. And you could put a little cowboy hat on the cat as well, and film it running around, and I don't know, put it on the KFJC Instagram page or something. It could be like a KFJC mascot kitty. That would be punk rock. That would rule. So go to KFJC.org if you want to donate. Right now we're going to hear Tommy McCook and the Aggravators. It's Tommy's Rocking Vibration. It's KFJC. Reject Girl here with you until 10 p.m. on the Wave of the West. 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
1: Thank you, Buddy and Jerry. Ladies and gentlemen, I would like to introduce a brand new type of instrument, the Thomas Accordion, an organ with its keyboard and bass arranged like an accordion. I'm going to play the Thomas Accordion, and Jerry Burke will have the pleasure of dancing with you ladies in the studio audience.
2: An organ with its keyboard and bass arranged like an accordion? Very KFJC. Or not. 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
2: It's KFJC. Any other recovering Catholics here besides me? Torpedo Coffins, Sign of the Cross. So this record came out in 2024. And they're actually, all the members are like people that were in LA punk bands. So it's pretty cool. Ahead of that, Chosen Few, they were from San Francisco. We heard Nobody But Me. That was from a comp. I was digging around in here earlier and I found it. And I was like, this is cool. Kind of proto-punk stuff. Mind Rocker, Volume 1. Society Dog in there with Seventh Inning Stretch from Lupus Opus. Tapper Zuki, A Chapter a Day from The Man from Bozrah. And Discharge, The More I See. TSOL and their True Sounds of Liberty with The Triangle from Dance With Me. And Tommy McCook and the Aggravators started us out a long ass time ago with Tommy's Rocking Vibration from Superstar Disco Rockers. I am Reject Girl, and I'm here with you until 10 p.m. tonight, filling in for Cynthia Lombard. And it is fundraiser time up here at KFJC. 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We really love you for doing that. We really appreciate it. And our listeners rule. What else can I say? Okay, right now, we are going to hear something called Scorpion. No, I'm not going to play the Scorpions. I promise you that. That would just really be horrible and suck and be horrible in every way imaginable. Oh, my God. But I like the cover because I'm a Scorpio, and that's pretty badass. Field of Fear is the name of it, and we are going to hear the first song. It's on beautiful bright red vinyl, too. It's gorgeous. This is called Running Out. It's KFJC, your wave of the...

KFJC, Field of Fear from the album Scorpion. We heard Running Out, and that was all we heard. One long track. I am Reject Girl, filling in for Cynthia Lombard tonight. It's middle of our fundraiser season, and one of the things that your donations help fund is helping us improve our website. Yeah, that's something that definitely, I know, sometimes needs improvement. I know our app crashes sometimes, so it totally helps us if you can donate. You know, purchasing music for our libraries that isn't supplied by labels, our phone bills for interviews, live remotes, office supplies, postage, transmitter site maintenance. We have a transmitter way on the top of Black Mountain. Music licensing fees, not something you think about, but we do have them. 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Right now, this is The Thugs, Speechless and Blinding from Mighty Tiger Dubs. 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

0: Hey, just give someone else a chance. Hey, you walking devil. Come here, honey. Hey, loosen up, will you? 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

KFJC, and my favorite song on that record, The Gossip, Take Back the Revolution from Arkansas Heat on Kill Rock Stars. The Jam ahead of that, Sounds from the Street from In the City, their first album. The Kids in there with I Want to Get a Job in the City. I was like, I want to play something from In the City after hearing that. The Kids, The Germs in there, Land of Treason from G.I., and The Thugs started us out with Speechless and Bleeding from Mighty Tiger Dubs. I am Reject Girl. It has been such a fun, kick-ass evening here, filling in for Cynthia Lombard tonight, doing this fundraiser show, and I want to thank those of you who've donated. You can go to kfjc.org to donate, see what kind of cool swag you can get if you donate. And yeah, we appreciate any amount. Thank you so, so much. You guys rock. You rule. And yeah, stick around next for Ross Babbo. I think I said it wrong last week. Ross Babbo. I've been here 30 years. Hello. Ross Babbo and the Mobius Strip, taking you until 2 a.m. here on KFJC. Keep listening. Donate if you can. KFJC.org. And right now, we are going to hear Laughing Corpse. It's KFJC, your wave of the West.

KFJC and crime. I knew this nurse from San Francisco's doomed. And of course, did you think I was going to let a fundraiser show go by without playing crime? No, of course not. Lower Class Brats ahead of that with Tijuana Blonde and Laughing Corpse with Fugue State from Beyond Recognition. I am Reject Girl, and it has been an absolute pleasure to fill in tonight for Cynthia Lombard. Stick around for Ross Babbo, and I want to remind you that we are in our fundraiser right now. And if you donate $45, you can get a KFJC baseball cap. It's pretty cool. So, yeah. There's all kinds of swag, all kinds of cool things you can get, records, things like that, surf stuff, comps, great, you know, great t-shirts, really an awesome t-shirt this year. I talked about that earlier. So go to kfjc.org, give what you can. But if you can spare $45, you can get a pretty sweet baseball cap with our lovely KFJC logo on it, the red and black triangle. Okay, so yeah, stick around for Ross Babbo, and as I used to say back in the day, go bash your brains against the wall, minions, and go get drunk. 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

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Wow. 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Welcome aboard. I'm your host, Ross Bobo. I'll be here until 2 a.m. Starting off the Mobius strip inversion. 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Ever. 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KFJC List of Greatness, featuring tonight Terry from San Jose, Mike from Philadelphia, William in Palo Alto, and John of Menlo Park most recently. The Roll of Honor, thank you. Let's kick it off tonight with the Bunny Wailer Classic, the Arab Oil Weapon, as we head to the pumps, pump it up, fundraiser 2026, kfjc.org.

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1: 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Welcome back, Barrington Levy. 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
0: Thank you, Barrington.
1: Barrington Levy loves Sister Carol from his Robin Hood LP and also Dub Specialist, writing that same rhythm. Pick up the version. Dub Specialist, Studio One Space Age Dub Special. Out on Soul Jazz Records. All of that. And Bunny Wailer started things off, the Arab Oil Weapon maxi single. I'm Ross Baba. 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
0: Simple as
1: that. I'll give you another reason next time we speak, and we will continue. When we were at one of the recent penny pitches, I was chatting with the Needle to the Groove owner, whose name escapes me as I'm on the air. And we were talking about this very album next that we will enjoy from UB40. It's called Signing Off, and this is Reefer Madness, coincidentally enough. 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
1: So I was in the park the other day. 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All of a sudden, you feel something on your foot, and you look down, and it's a squirrel looking up at you, basically saying, "Where's my food?" 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You do not expect to look down and see a squirrel on your foot. So the people nearby kind of looked at me like I was insane, which is fine. And, you know, the people had walked by and they were walking away. And the squirrel was like, "Oh, I can tell you're not going to give me food. 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Anyway, so do not feed the animals. Feed KFJC.
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0: Tommy!
1: 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Tommy's Superstar Disco Rockers LP.
0: Tommy!
1: Superstar Disco Rockers, like yourselves, in fact. We heard Herb and Honey.
0: I thought
1: when I turned it on, or queued it up rather, that it said Herb and Money. And that was a lot like our priorities here at 89.7, probably yours as well, KFJC. Fanatics that you are.
0: Hanging out in Radioland.
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1: 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Let's enjoy music next from an LP called We Chat, You Rock, much like ourselves again, to DJ Clash, the best of Ja Whoosh,
0: ha,
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0: 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Bopping along, Wailing Souls, The Things and Time Rhythm. Heard the Natty BSC featuring Dillinger, and now The Version. All that found on the Wailing Souls at Channel 1, 7s, 12s, and Versions. That's cool.
1: All right.
0: Also, Iroy, his track Dr. Fibs from WeChat You Rock. Two DJs clash, best of Ja Woosh and Iroy. I'm Ross Babo. Mobius Strip Inversion running until 2 a.m. Your source for reggae has been KFJC for how long? A long time. Not just my show, but lots of shows play the reggae music. Jeremiah Johnson certainly loves reggae music. And, of course, the king of reggae music here in the Bay Area, Spliff Skankin, every Sunday. And just folks throughout the day will drop in the reggae music for you. 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
0: 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Gregory singing about the teacher's plight. 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

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Your donations will help keep us on the air for another year, and those dogs will stop talking about you behind your back.

All right. That's right, 89.7 KFJC. Thank you. That was Ms. Thing. Ms. Thing from the Nice Up the Dance Soul Jazz Records Collection. Ms. Thing singing Get That Money.

0: Get it?
1: Get it, Gregory Isaacs, with the teacher's plight from the Red Rose for Gregory. Most recently. I'm your host, Ross Babbo, hanging out, Mobius Strip Connection, 2026 fundraiser edition. This is the early adopters week. If you're one of those folks who likes to be first in line for things, if you like to be early, if you like to get up at the crack of dawn or before that, and you're up when it's dark, yeah, this might be your week. This might be when you get onto KFJC.org. There's plenty of time. There's time. If you're not ready now, that's okay. This is the early adopters week. If you need to be in with everybody, the main weeks are coming up, and then the stragglers weeks are a little bit further out. So you've got time. This is the early adopters week. Early adopters like Jason in San Jose. Thank you, Jason in San Jose. You are tremendous. You have joined the honor roll here at KFJC. Jason, Terry, Mike, William, John, put your name on the list. What's your name out there? KFJC donor anonymous? 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KFJC.org. Let's move next. Next, it's you, Brown. Not you, Roy. Not I, Roy, but you, Brown. You can't keep a good man down. That is the truth. 89.7. Much like ourselves.

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Cool. I guess you could get a CD if you begged. If you wrote us an email and said, I really like CDs, we could make you one. Don't tell them I said that. We enjoyed music just now from Akebeka, title track to the Livicated album. And he's hiding in the background. Easy, Akebeka. He doesn't know when to stop. That guy, Cuddy Ranks, was in our set. I love Cuddy Ranks. Got to throw him in as often as I can. That's from a Soul Jazz Records collection called Nice Up the Dance. Cuddy Ranks, who's Sammy Dunn? Who would say that? Certainly not you. We're not done. You, Brown, can't keep a good man down. There we go. Lovers Rock. Aficionados that you are. We shall continue as you go to KFJC.org because you love KFJC. Tippa Irie will continue next. He loves Ragamuffin Girls. Ragamuffin Girls, what's not to love? KFJC.org.

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0: All right, there we go. 89.7 KFJC. There we go. That was a new music from Cosmic Shuffling. Cosmic Shuffling's LP called Lovenauts Odyssey, and that track was Jupiter's Garden. Cosmic Shuffling.
1: Fresh, fresh, so fresh.
0: 1, 2, 3, 4. There we go. Also, Tippa Irie in there singing about the Ragamuffin Girl. Special request from his Ami Dis LP. Ragamuffin Girls going to kfjc.org. I'm sure they're there, out there. All the Ragamuffin Girls joining the list. Let's see. The most recent list has Jason of San Jose. Also, Terry of San Jose. Terry, strictly Ragamuffin. I'm aware of that. Mike and William, also on the list of honor. You can join the team, kfjc.org. There's time. There is plenty of time. There's no rush. And we'll talk about the cool things that await you at our next break. But one of the cool things that we were able to do with all of the money that we raked in from you over the years was the KFJC Executive Lounge and Spa that we added on here to the studio. It has a hot tub. It has a whirlpool, sauna, hot rock treatments, massage. So all of the DJs are feeling fresh and revived for their shows. So thank you for that. That's from your past year's donations. Have been really great. And keep it coming. So we appreciate it. Music next from an album called Toe to Toe. Toe to Toe. Luciano versus Bushman. This is the Luciano side. And we'll check out You Bring Me Joy. And I will go and have a quick sauna. KFJC.org.

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0: 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It's KFJC, KFJC.org, of course. Marcia Griffiths right there, Marcia, singing Shimmering Star from the Studio One Women Volume 2. Marcia and Luciano, his track You Bring Me Joy from an album called Toe to Toe, Luciano and Bushman. Okay. My name's Ross Babbo. It's the Mobius Strip Inversion Fundraiser 2026 Early Adopters Edition. Welcome aboard. We are just barely at the tip of the iceberg, really. 11:25. Got a lot to do. A lot to tell you about KFJC Artist Shirt for 2026. We always grab these cool underground artists. We dig them up from under the ground. They're in there drawing away, and we find them. We pull them up to the surface, and we say, hey, can you guys make a shirt? Or you gal, or you guy, or whoever you are, can you make a shirt? And they say yes or no. And this year it was John Lupo who said yes, and he's from San Francisco originally, now hanging out in the Washington, D.C. area. God bless you, John. And he has spent 13-year tattoo career translating strange occult surrealistic concepts onto skin. Well, he put this one onto a t-shirt for you. It is the KFJC transmitter tower sending out the radio waves, and it can go right through your chest and into your skull and out your ears, and you can be a KFJC what do they call that? 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You can be that person. KFJC Artist Shirt 2026, $45 donation. That's all it takes. What's that? That's like two coffees in today's world. So instead of two coffees, KFJC t-shirt. 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And music next from Tapazuke, the man from Basra album. Tapa is going to sing Rockers. What else? 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

0: Hi, Buddy and Jerry. Ladies and gentlemen, I would like to introduce a brand new type of instrument, the Thomas Accordion, an organ with its keyboard and bass arranged like an accordion. I'm going to play the Thomas Accordion, and Jerry Burke will have the pleasure of dancing with you ladies in the studio audience.
1: An organ with its keyboard and bass arranged like an accordion? Very KFJC. 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

0: There we go.
1: 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Barrington Levy. Good Lovin'. From the Prison Oval Rock CD. You Brown also in our set, Gimme Good Lovin'. From No Stoppin' This Music. You Brown. Tapazuke Man from Basra. Album, we heard the track Rockers, I think. We talked about that.
0: Because
1: we're talking a lot. 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
0: If you already did,
1: you're way ahead of the game. You are such an early adopter. Thank you. Thank you for adopting the KFJC way, the mentality of greatness, pushing yourself to newer heights. KFJC, one of the things, they go on and on about the things that KFJC pays for, and things like postage and electricity. One of the other things we pay for is water. KFJC pays for water via a desalinization plant in Moss Landing, which we had to purchase back in 2020 during COVID. We bought a desalinization water treatment plant in Moss Landing, and now we truck all the water up to Foothill College from Moss Landing. And that ain't cheap, let me tell you. So thank you for that, and thank you for maintaining that desalinization water plant in Moss Landing. KFJC.org. Contribute to the greatness. Jason, Terry, Mike, William, thank you. Thank you. Get on the list. My name's Ross Bobo. I'll be here until 2 a.m. Things happened in the background. And the lineup is set for your Wednesday morning. Chuck Taylor is in. Chuck Taylor's. It's more than one. Due in at 2 a.m. to take you up until 6 when Louis Caliente drops by. So I'm going to go have a big drink of water. And you're going to enjoy this music from Don's CM. I believe this is the School Lunch Dub Mix. 89.7 KFJC, KFJC.org is where you are headed now.

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1: Depends where you live. You might just call it 100. 100 collection. 10 years, 100 releases out on the Klang Electronique album. There you go. Sorry, the Traum Schallplatten. There you go. Alex and Love. Dan's CM, a new LP called Berlin Tokyo Shopping Mall Elevator. We heard Little Trees from them.
2: That was cool.
1: I'm Ross Bobo, here to close out your Tuesday and to bring in your Wednesday. The honor roll has widened. Special thanks going out not only to William in Palo Alto, Mike in Philadelphia, Terry in San Jose, Jason also in San Jose, but now joining the ranks, thank you to Julie of Los Gatos.
2: Julie!
1: Closing out our Tuesday, special thanks to all the donors, new and experienced, much like KFJC, new and experienced DJs filling the schedule, experienced like myself, new like many others. Let's think about it. Dee Dee Fink, Oligarch, Isotope, Dead Eris, all of those fresh new cats, Callistus here. I'm just reading today's week, or sorry, this week, Penny Lane, fresh in the house, Jeremiah Johnson, old school, like myself, Dominic Trix, very old school, Ann Arbor, super old school. So there you go. You got your old school, you got your new school. It's here, all at the school, Foothill College, KFJC. You could be part of it. You could be one of the new schoolers. That's how I got started a long time ago. I was a donor. I did an hour on the air a couple times in a row and then decided, boom, why don't I just join the program and get my own show? Great idea.
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1: 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Thanks again, Julie, Jason, Terry, Mike, William. Thank you. Get on board. 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

0: Today, so many things could go wrong. 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

0: 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That was La Cuca.
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0: Also Solenoid, new music from Solenoid's Middlemarch LP, title track to that. Fresh record added August 19th, so not long ago, back in summer. I'm Ross Bobo, Mobius Strip Inversion Fundraiser Edition, Early Adopters Week fundraiser, just kicking off, just getting going. 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The guy's working for free. 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
0: 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It's just as simple as that. Let's enjoy music next from Doc Sleep. Doc Sleep's Cloud Sight Fade album. And this is the Sea Echo Azure. 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That's why kfjc.org.

0: They seek him here, they seek him there. Those Frenchies seek him everywhere. Is he in heaven? Is he in hell? That damned elusive Pimpernel.
1: I've got good news for you, Pimpernel. 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
1: 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The L. Michelle's Affair, or the L. Michael's Affair, depending on where you're from. 24-hour sports instrumentals. 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
0: Or that track.
1: Just prior was Indifference. Doc Sleep dropped by from the Cloud Sight Fade album. We heard Sea Echo Azure. My name's Ross Bobo. It's the Mobius Strip Inversion. I'm here until 2 a.m. It's 12:25. 12:25, perfect time to remind you of the KFGC fundraiser. Just in case it slipped your mind. KFGC fundraiser. And I was on the donation portal. And there's a lot of cool, not only just artist shirts. We have a lot of the artist shirts from years past still available. That you can see all the logos there. All the artistic graphics are displayed prominently. So you can easily select which one suits your style the most. But also, lots of girly shirts are still available from years past. And those are also some of the coolest graphics. And so, guys, gals, whatever, get on board. Get your KFJC gear because they are the coolest shirts. We were at the Needle to the Groove Penny Pitch. Dan, the owner of Needle to the Penny Pitch, Needle to the Groove, hanging out there with Dan. I had forgotten his name earlier. Dan. And the folks next door at the Nile Cafe were also just buying up shirts because they enjoyed them. The logos. They didn't know that much about KFJC. Didn't care. At the time, they just liked the shirts. They're like, hey, let's buy a bunch of shirts. And we'll find out about KFGC later. Well, you're ahead of the game. You already know about KFGC. So why don't you go and check out the shirts. Girly shirts, looking really cool. Adorn the girly in your life. If you are the girly, adorn yourself. Either way, if you enjoy wearing girly shirts, check them out. They're super cool. Let's enjoy music next from Elliot Lip. The track Mystic Encounters from the Encounters LP. 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

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When you describe the shows on KFJC to someone as experimental, you should be prepared for them to never listen to it. 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

0: 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That was music from Philip Greenleaf and Amanda Irazabal. Their track Riverbeds, the Causas de Rios, from the album La Verdad es La Verdad.
1: That's true.
0: 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Also, Mateo Kingman, the Astro album. We heard I.O. I was digging that. That was pumping. Mateo Kingman. And Elliot Lip started off our set with the Mystic Encounters from the Encounters album. I'm your host, Ross Bobo. Mobius Strip Inversion winding its way until 2 a.m. And the KFJC beanie. KFJC logo beanie, black waffle fabric. Keeps your head oh so toasty. And now we are heading into the cooler time of the year. 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All right.
1: Simple.
0: Simple, simple. Keep it simple, stupid. That's my attitude tonight. Let's move next.
1: What is next?
0: I put this CD in here somewhere. There's a CD about to play. Let's enjoy this CD next. Here we go. This one. Oh, yes. It's from Dial. Had it buried. Dial. Their Watch CD. We're going to check out this track. It's called Metal Fun. I like fun. How about you? KFJC.org.

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1: Yes!
0: Face Kicker. Needle in the Red album. We heard that track, Smear It. Good job, Face Kicker. Also music from Dial, a new CD called Watch Dial, giving us metal fun.
1: Sure.
0: It was fun. I'm Ross Bobo, having fun until 2 a.m., your donations flooding in. The gates are wide open. Early adopters coming forward. Special thanks to Diane in Rancho Cordova. Diane! Way to go, Diane. Tremendous that you are. Most recent donor. First donor of Wednesday. Congratulations, Diane. Stepping up to join Julie, Jason, Terry, and Mike. Most recently, folks who have shown their support for KFJC. 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And perhaps selecting something totally cool, like the KFGC glow-in-the-dark sweatshirt, perhaps. Impress your friends at raves with the glow-in-the-dark sweatshirt. I don't know what's cooler. Maybe the KFGC logo zip hoodie, also cool. The 2022 KFGC hooded long-sleeve t-shirt. A few sizes of those still available. That is cool. I'm wearing one right now. The hooded long sleeve t-shirt inspired by Jay Vischer, his vision for Creatures of the Night. So go to KFGC.org, look at all the cool old shirts, current shirts, shirts of now, shirts of the past. Thank you, Diane. Thank you, Julie. Thank you, Jason. Thank you, Terry and Mike. Let's move on to Taxi Girls, their Static album. We'll enjoy the Secret Handshake next. 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
1: 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We've been enjoying music from Farland.
2: Farland!
1: Their track Yesterday, Night Version. That's part of Compact Total 19. 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
0: That was cool.
1: Right around the, just before the top of the hour, we were not turning back. Certainly not. And Taxi Girls started things off with their Secret Handshake, if you remember that.
0: If you learned it
1: at KFJC.org, there's a Secret Handshake that only a few folks so far tonight have learned about. Diane, Julie, Jason, Terry, and Mike, they all know the Secret Handshake. They are down with the program. That's right. One possible reason you could donate to KFJC is because you appreciate consistency.
0: That's right.
1: Consistency here at KFJC is because KFJC DJs love what they do. They're dedicated to what they do. They come here every single week, or every other week in my case, because we love it. We love what we do. We enjoy what we do. We're volunteers. We're not paid. We're actually paying to be here.
0: Believe that or not, we're paying
1: to be here. Crazy. 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You could be a giver, a gift giver. Why not?
0: All right.
1: 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One stop does it all. Let's enjoy music next, as we are going to flip it. We're going to go into some soul and funk and some cats rapping on the mic for the next few minutes. And we'll start it off with Chucky Thurman.
0: Chucky,
1: his track Turn It Over, part of the California Funk Rare Funk 45s from the Golden State. 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

0: A chance. Hey, you walking devil. Come here, honey. Hey, loosen up, will you? You're a lot of woman, you know that? 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
1: And once you make it, send that $14 or more, please think about it, to KFJC and help keep us on the air for another year. 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
1: 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That was fun. Sir Menelik. Just prior, Sir Menelik with his track Game Time, 12-inch single from 1999. Also, Eric B. and Rakim. Their track Run for Cover from Let the Rhythm Hit 'Em. I'm Ross Bobo. It's Mobius Strip Inversion, 1:25 a.m. Dropping in to let you know. 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KFJC. Special thanks as well. The list is expanding. The list is growing. Early adopters here the first week of the KFJC fundraiser. George from Castro Valley. Thank you, George.
0: George!
1: Ruling Castro Valley, 1:09 a.m. Staying up late, getting up early, whatever you're doing, George. Thank you. George joining the ranks with Diane, Julie, Jason, Terry, and Mike most recently. Thank you so much. KFJC loves going out and seeing you. We had these three great penny pitches recently at the various record stores throughout the Bay. It's great hanging out, seeing you, talking music, giving you snacks and drinks and getting you all hyped up, selling some merch. It was fun. It was great hanging out, meeting people. I got to meet some folks. And it's good. It's good. We like doing it. So we like seeing you at our parties. KFJC Listener Appreciation Party probably coming up this year. 2027. We'll bust one out. Record swaps, surf shows, all of that. We'll keep doing it if you keep doing it, and you're doing it. So thanks, KFJC.org. Let's enjoy, we just enjoyed Genova 7's Cryogenic Dream. We'll go forward with Genova 7 a little further. And I got some other hip-hop from back in the Spider-Man day. So there we go. 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

0: 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Before you fall asleep, it's music from H. Takahashi, The Body Trip, double CD remixed and remastered. We've been hearing both versions of Pulse, the remixed and the remastered. We also heard from Julio Zavala, I've Got a Groove, part of the Golden State Funk, impossibly rare funk tracks from the Bay Area. And Genova 7, from the Lost Sci-Fi movie themes, we heard the Cryogenic Dream. My name's Ross Babbo, I've been sleepwalking through this 2026 fundraiser edition, Mobius Strip, Inversion, Early Adopters Week. Thanks for hanging out, enjoying the vibe. Special thanks to George, Diane, Julie, Jason, Terry, and Mike. Thank you, and thank you for showing your support for KFJC. There's still time for you to get on board the giant locomotive of KFJC. Happy to have you. Climb on kfjc.org. I'll be packing up and shipping out at 2 a.m. Chuck Taylor's will take you from 2 until 6, the Super Mix. And Louis Caliente, the Spicy Man, will be here at 6 to take you up until 10 a.m. So fundraiser extravaganzas continue for a while here at KFJC. So go fish out some quarters out of the sofa. Call us up. Dial it up. But anyway, I'll be back in a couple of weeks. Stay tuned for Preston Peace next week. That guy's awesome. Happy to share the show with him. Super cool cat that he is. So all the cool cats are at KFJC. And there we go. Let's enjoy music.
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0: 89.7. It's KFJC. Right there, music from the Roots Architects. Roots Architects from Dub Till Now, the name of that LP. We heard the Memories of Old Dub. Mildred Anderson, also in our set, asking the musical question, what more can a woman do?
1: I don't know, Mildred.
0: I don't know. I think you got it covered, Mildred. Her No More in Life CD is what we got that from. Jedi Mind Tricks, also in our set, Heavenly Divine Remix, part of a 12-inch single.
1: Okay.
0: My name is Ross Bobo. I am packing it up and shipping it out. Stay tuned for Chuck Taylor's. Take you from 2 until 6, supermixkfjc.org. The fundraiser rolls on. You can get on board. You can be like George, Diane, Julie, Jason, Terry, and Mike, most recently, the donors here at 89.7. Thank you for hanging out. Music to close us out with Ross Cass, and something from the Macro Dub Infection, Volume 2. It's KFJC.

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And that was Lewis and B.B. Baron from Forbidden Planet. The track was Krell Shuttle Ride and Power Station, and you're listening to KFGC 89.7, and I'm Chuck Taylor's Good Morning. And before that, Good Wrench left us with Tear Apart. The track was Weary Wraith. Weary Wraith, Weary Wraith. Actually, it's just one Weary Wraith. I was just practicing saying it three times fast. And that was off the album Beyond the Blue. And, you know, it's that time of year when we're saying, hey, support KFJC and support independent local public radio. 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And you know, if you donate now, there's this really cool sweatshirt, because it's getting a little cold out there, and it's it glows in the dark. So when you're out in a few days on Halloween, you can have your glow in the dark sweatshirt, because you'll need it. But you can do that by donating now. And while you're donating on KFJC.org, you can listen to this. Coming up next is Sigur Rós, and the track is Avalon. 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

Well, thank me lucky stars. R2-D2. No, I'm not C-3PO. I'm Lucky Charms. How you doing? What's that you're saying? Oh, you're looking for something on the dial, are ya? Right? Right? Oh, KFJC. They're having their annual fundraiser right now. Well, what's the number? 650-941-6800. Well, it sounds as if it might be the luck of the Irish if they get enough money this year. Well, give them a call. Rightio. What's that you say? Sure, here's a bowl of cereal for you. Don't eat the prize.

couldn't find enough.

And that was Shabazz Palaces on 89.7 KFJC. The King's New Clothes We Made by His Own Hands from the album Black Up off the label Sub Pop Records. Before that, we heard Quintron and Miss Pussycat doing Jam Skate off the 7-inch. And we opened that set with the Asphodels doing The Quiet Dignity of Unwitnessed Lives from the album Ruled by Passion, Destroyed by Lust. And I'm Chuck Taylors. You're listening to KFJC. In fact, that last song we just heard was played on our brand new CD player, thanks to the generous support of you, our listeners, and the fact that you donate. And now is the time to donate, because it is our annual fundraiser. And we're reaching out to you so that we can continue to replace our broken items and snazz up our studio with things that are easy to use for us volunteers. So easiest place to give right now, this very second, is at kfjc.org. And while you're doing that, why don't you listen to some Ian Simmons' Dance of Dances right here on KFJC 89.7, your source for this.

0: nobody is perfect. You know, it's not even funny.
1: You meant?
0: And about power, man, nobody is perfect. You know.
1: So what is your point?
0: Nobody.

That was Cryptic Minds doing the Talisman. That was a track off of a Tektronic Plates Volume 3 collection right here on KFJC 89.7. Before that, we heard a great mix, the Andrea Parker mix of Depeche Mode, It's No Good. That was awesome. And we opened that set with Ian Simmons, Dances of Dances from the Burgenland Dubs. And it's that time of year where we are doing our fundraiser. So here's what I'm going to tell you to do while you're listening to me, Chuck Taylors, right here on your source for sound. 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Scroll through the cool things that were given away when you donate. And one of my favorites, and because it's is some of the girly t-shirts, they rock. 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So go to kfjc.org and give now. And while you're doing that, let's listen to a little bit more dub. Here's Bunny Lee.

So I was talking to my friend the other day, and he likened a world without KFJC to putting his hand down a garbage disposal. So I told him I don't think it would be...

0: 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Yeah, it hurts.
1: Greetings. 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
2: 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So let's see, we just heard the artist LP doing the track Sunrise Over Brooklyn off the album Sunrise Over Brooklyn. And before that, we heard the sped up version of Bunny Lee and the Aggravators doing Dub Gospel. Thanks to yours truly, we sped that up. If you want to hear it again in the regular speed, just let me know. We're moving into the next hour. We're going to listen to a couple of covers of some old jazz favorites. The first one here is going to be the cover of Take Five from Ceramic Dog, right here on KFJC 89.7.

That was the Residents doing their version of Rhapsody in Blue, composed by George Gershwin. And you're listening to KFJC 89.7. I'm Chuck Taylors. And before that, we heard Ceramic Dog's cover of Take Five from their album Your Turn. One of the greatest things about being a DJ on KFJC is all the cool new music that comes into our library on a weekly basis. 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

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And a big part of why I joined KFJC is because the station has an air sound that's unlike any other radio station you're going to hear anywhere. 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

see where you're coming from. Shut up, baby. Let me see where you're coming from. Shut up, baby. Let me see where you're coming from. Shut up, baby. Let me see. Hey!

The one, the only, James Brown on KFJC 89.7. That was called Hot Pants. She got to use what she got to get what she wants. Don't I know it? And that was off the album In the Jungle Groove, another selection from our current collection. Before that, we heard Hidden Orchestra with two tunes from them. The first one called Reminder, the second, the first one called Fourth Wall, the second one called Reminder, and off the album Archipelago Mixes. Yes, it's at 3. It's after 3:30 in the morning, and sometimes my words get tied up in my tongue at this time of night. We're going to continue on this soul funk collection, probably move into some jazz and international selections in the next hour or so. And while you're listening, take a moment, because I'm playing a bunch of stuff from our current collection, and if you like it, I suggest you donate, because it's through your support that we can continue to add super cool hits, both new and old, to our library. Coming up next, Mary Clayton, Tell All the People, on your source for sound, KFJC.

angels from the heavens. The sounds came forth from my speakers, telling me to call 650-941-6800, and I gave, and I gave, and I gave.

And that was Soul doing the track Intro Fuck Y'all, off the album No Wising Up, No Settling Down. That's self-released. 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I Stand Accused. 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

pardon me. Could I have a word with you a few minutes? Here, sit down. Get comfortable. Yeah. How long have we known each other? About 10 months? Yeah, I think it's, yeah. You and John are real tight, aren't you? Yeah. Oh, is that an engagement ring? Oh. Congratulations. Oh, he slipped it on your finger last night, huh? He's the luckiest man in the world, you know? He should be real proud to have someone like you. Oh, yeah, what I wanted to talk to you about is... Well, there's something that's been bugging me for about 5 months. And I've been carrying it around with me. And it's getting heavier and heavier every day. And, you know, it's almost to the boiling point. I have to get it off my chest. Yeah. I'm not trying to be fresh or anything, because I know you're John's girl, but I just have to tell you this. You see, I have a great deal of respect for you. I'm not being, you know, not going to left field on you. But, dear, you see, I'm going to take you back to my childhood in a way. See, we had quite a big family. We weren't, you know, very rich. Sometimes we lived from day to day. But one thing we did do, we went to church every Sunday. You know, Mama took us to church. And I was in the choir, too. Yeah, I sang a little bit then. Sunday school. She taught us the golden rule, 10 commandments. And she said, son, do unto others as you would have them to do unto you. She said, don't steal, don't rob. You know, all the things that good parents try to instill in their children. Well, you know, I did a few little things like shoot hook. I guess every kid is shoot hooky, you know, once. And she said, stay out of trouble. You know, when I was a teenager, I didn't, you know, break in or burglarize or rob anybody, you know. I tried to work with what I got, you know. Tried to be honest. You know, didn't commit no crimes or nothing. But, you know, I had to wait until I reached manhood. Commit a crime according to the court of love, if there is such a court. But you know, sometimes you are forced into things like this. See, sometimes Cupid can shoot his arrow so fast you can't get out of the way, you know, and you can fall. And the more you, something just like being in quicksand too, the more you wiggle, the deeper you sink. I ain't gonna take up too much of your time. You see, I'm not very good with words, and I had to tell you all of that, you know, to really say what I got to say. See, there's a lot of talk going around town, and I'm on the make for John's girl. You know, Ike is on the make for John's girl. But, you know, I don't mean to do anybody wrong, because I don't want nobody to bother anything that belongs to me. But, I've never seen anybody like you. I've never known anybody like you. And there's some things you just can't help. You know, at night I toss and turn. I try to keep it out of my mind. But you see, I find myself thinking about you. I just can't help it. And right now,

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I just can't. 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I'm a victim of circumstance. And just one. One touch of your hand. I don't know how it happened, but just look at me.

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Boy, I was digging Nisekay so much. I played two songs by him. You heard One Big Happy Family. Just heard that on KFJC 89.7. And then before that, we heard I Stand Accused. Both those songs from the Isaac Hayes Movement.

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And that was Static Selecta, Bird's Eye View, right here on KFJC 89.7. Before that, we heard Come to Life from Young Fathers. Tape 2 was the album. You know, KFJC, we all of us DJs, everybody works at the station, is a volunteer. And as volunteers, we make a mess of the airwaves, but clean up the highways. 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Let's move into some jazz. Some James Blake. Love What Happened Here.

0: It's a simple it's a technique gained over time, really. You have to clench your throat. You need to get into the mode of clenching your throat. You need to get comfortable with having a sore throat as well, because it's going to take a lot of pain. So what you need to do is you make it sound like this, like straining the top part of your throat. And then what you're going to do is you're going to strain that as hard as you can, so right. And then you're just going to push air through it. So it all starts from. Yeah, exactly like that. So.
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2: 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We haven't heard a girl sing it, and since it's so popular, we'd like to try and do it for you.

Well, if that isn't the best recovery for forgetting a song, I don't know what is. That was Ella Fitzgerald doing Mack the Knife. She was live in Berlin doing that. And you're listening to KFJC 89.7, and I am Chuck Taylors. Before Ella, we heard John Coltrane doing Sonship. And we opened that set with James Blake doing Love What Happened Here off the album Love What Happened Here. And yeah, it's fundraiser time again, and I am having a hard time choosing between the glow-in-the-dark sweatshirt of this year or the 2011 track jacket. And at $78, I can have one or the other. What do you think I should do? Go check out kfjc.org and let me know, and then I can go ahead and make my decision. It's so tough. Yours doesn't need to be that tough. It's easy to get. It's easy to give. It's easy to donate. And right now, we're going to switch gears a little bit. We're going to move through some bluegrass and into international tunes. Here are the Blind Willies out of San Francisco. One dime.

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That was Hadmatka doing Sewiti, and another cover of a police song, Message in a Bottle. Or is that Sting? I don't know. One of the two. Anyway, really dig it. Really probably dig it more than the original song. But that's what happens with covers. Before that, we heard the Punch Brothers doing This Girl, and we opened that set with the Blind Willies, One Dime Down. I saw the Blind Willies on Wednesday at noon at Santa Clara University. It was pretty awesome. And I suggest seeing more live music. And you know what? I got to tell you something. If you're listening in a different time zone, in a different country, out of our broadcast area, chances are you're listening.

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I'm going to continue this international flair and go with a little Fela Kuti, Monkey Banana. 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

0: And that was David Rutter doing Yes, Darling, off of the album This Is Soca. And I'm Chuck Taylors, and you're listening to 89.7 KFJC. We opened that set just before the 5 o'clock hour with Fela Kuti. And that track was Monkey Banana off his album, Monkey Banana Excuso. Let's see. Let's listen to this.
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0: And let's return to some music that's going to make you move. Some Un Canto de Afonso para o Bloco de Ye, or Ilyaye. You guys are going to love this. I love it. Let's have some fun on KFJC.org, your source for

And that was Amadou Baraké doing Denny Sabali off the album Viva Africando, right here on KFJC 89.7. I'm Chuck Taylors. Before that, we were moving also with Un Canto de Afoxe para Obloco de Ye, from the album Belice Tropical. And we're in our fundraiser. That's right. And you can give and get really cool stuff, or you can give and get really cool music. Either way, you'll get it all. So go to kfjc.org, pick out something really cool, like one of those great sweatshirts, because it's getting kind of chilly here. And you're going to need one when you go trick-or-treating on Halloween. And there's a glow-in-the-dark one, and that one's super cool. But go for it. How about a little Curtis Mayfield, Move On Up, for my friends in Toronto. And who knows, maybe they'll give on kfjc.org like you.

That was Sun Ra doing Untitled from the album Live in Rome. You're listening to KFJC 89.7. I'm Chuck Taylors. We opened that set with Curtis Mayfield and the tune Move On Up, and that was awesome. Hey, guess what time it is? It's about that time for the concert calendar, and let's listen to it.

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1: Culture Bidet and Pins of Light petrify Eli's Mile High Club Friday, November 1st.
0: Avengers prank the Uptown Saturday, November 2nd.
1: Phantom Limbs haunt the Starry Plow Saturday, November 2nd.
0: Sutek Hexen terrifies the First Church of the Buzzard Saturday, November 2nd.
1: Fred Frith frightens the Brick and Mortar Sunday, November 3rd.
0: Television Poltergeist the Independent Tuesday, November 5th.
1: Wanda Jackson cackles into the chapel Thursday, November 7th.
0: Lesbian and Gracion bite the Eagle Tavern's neck Thursday, November 7th.
1: Votsec does the mash at the Oakland Metro Saturday, November 9th.
0: Crocodiles cut and bleed into the chapel Saturday, November 11th.
1: The Hanson family tricks the Cafe du Nord Tuesday, November 12th.
0: Peter Brotzman flashes his fangs at the Center for New Music Wednesday, November 13th.
1: Jello Biafra in the Guantanamo School of Medicine and Death Hymn No. 9, Torturous Limbs, Friday, November 15th.
0: Dick Dale curls your blood at the Uptown, Saturday, November 16th.
1: Melt Banana shocks the Metro, Saturday, November 16th.
0: Rhys Chatham's A Secret Rose exercises the Craneway Pavilion, Sunday, November 17th.
1: Wire Hocus Pocus's Slims, Monday, November 18th.
0: U.S. Girls Candy Corns, the Brick and Mortar Music Hall, Wednesday, November 20th.
1: Numerians put bats in the belfry at the chapel, Wednesday, November 20th.
0: Dengue fever gets gastroenteritis at the Independent, Thursday, November 21st.
1: Carlton Melton masquerades at the Hemlock Tavern, Saturday, November 23rd.
0: The Concert Outlook is a presentation of the KFJC Promotions Department and airs daily at 5:30 a.m., 8:30 a.m., 12:30 p.m., and 5:30 p.m. It can also be found online at kfjc.org. 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

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Maybe you're live streaming or you've downloaded this. Before Steel Pulse, we heard Tune Yards doing Gangsta, which is a fun tune. And it's just, you know, about that time, it's fundraiser. 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And we really appreciate it. 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Those of us who are working in the studio all by ourselves want to know you're listening, and we appreciate it. Show you're listening by donating to KFJC. Coming up next, Sal 9000. So stay tuned. She'll be on the air in about 20 more minutes. Until then, let's hear one more selection from the international world. Here's African Song by Incognito. 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

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You're listening to KFJC 89.7. I'm Chuck Taylors. I'm going to play one more song for you, and then I'm going to say goodnight and turn it over to Sal 9000. And they're going to take you into the sunrise here in Northern California. It's been a blast playing for you guys tonight. 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It means a lot. Coming up next, I have for you Joelle Leandra and India Cook off their album, Journey. This is the third Journey in the Journey album. So Journey number 3. Thanks for listening, everybody. And remember, give to KFJC 89.7.

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This is KFJC Los Altos Hills, 6 a.m. and 27 seconds. Many thanks to the archived Chuck Taylor's rebroadcast for the 2 to 6 a.m. and from way back in the time machine. Still talking about the KFJC fundraiser, which is now underway for September into October. 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

KFJC and the experience we the thing we heard was You, Me, and the Whales Sextet. You are in a kitchen filled with plants as the sun streams inwards. That's what the record's called on Little Mango Recordings. Folks playing instruments on this one. And we got the front track there, and today, exclamation point. And spending the next few hours talking about the KFJC fundraiser that's going on, and KFJC here, I think 66 years now. So folks up here, all volunteer, trying to present new sounds, different sounds, weird sounds of all sorts. And all handmade, hand done. All the material sought out by DJs out and about in the area, seeing shows and connecting with artists. And over a lot of those years, artists looking towards KFJC to get their material out. One of the myriad purposes of KFJC is all that stuff. 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It's all good. And we're going to spend some time with Dronacy Rarisitunil, or something like that. KFJC.

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Currently involved in the Dronezy Rasa Ritunil. I can't say that. Chuma. Noisy ambient drone stuff from Romania, from the Romanian duo. We've already experienced the Tina Flare section and into Primordu. This is self-release for Dronezy. Before this, you, me, and the whales sextet. 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That's your experience through the ear holes at 6:44 a.m. KFJC Los Altos time. 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And there's all sorts of thank you gifts at kfjc.org if you want to check out their t-shirts, beanies, and a new license plate rim this year. Mull it over. And it looks like someone named Paul from Pittsburgh, Pennsylvania just donated a little while ago. So thank you very much, Paul, for your kind, generous, gracious support to these airwaves. Do as Paul, George, Diane, and Julie all have done in the last few hours. From Pittsburgh, Pennsylvania, Castro Valley, Rancho Cordova, and Los Gatos all happening in the last 8 hours. Continuing with Dronezy for a few until something else. 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

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Thank you very much.

This portion of KFJC's 2004 fundraiser is brought to you by the American Motors Corporation. We here at American Motors would like to thank the many people that have kept some of America's finest automobiles alive. The Javelin, the Matador, the Rebel Machine, the Marlin, the AMX, the Eagle, the Gremlin, the Pacer. Okay, maybe not the Pacer, but please give KFJC a call right now, 650-941-6800, and keep an old warhorse kicking.

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Los Altos Hills Radio and Beast Nest, the Sicko record from Sharmi Basu of Oakland, California.

looks like from 5 years ago on Ratskin Records. The Into the Tangerine track, perhaps hearing Frog at this moment. Before this, Birchville Cat Motel and Miniature Bambi Superland, as recorded a bunch of years back and featured on KFJC's Live from the Devil's Triangle, Volume 10. And the fundraiser going on right now, where we ask for support to keep KFJC live and local for another year. As Paul has done from Pittsburgh, Pennsylvania, and George and Diane and Julie from Castro Valley, Rancho Cordova, and Los Gatos. 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
0: I've been riding this roller coaster for 30 days straight trying to raise money for KFJC, this fundraiser. 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

KFJC and Shelley Parker, the Wisteria double LP, Scrubs Lane and Shimmer, I think is what we heard. 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

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We can talk about all that stuff. 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

0: we mic'd? Are we not mic'd up?
1: We are.
0: Oh, I'm doing it again. That's okay. You don't want to go. Well, you're running the board. It's your show. It's your show. And you did these the way you.
1: So.
0: Oh, no, you're not. Oh, you are.
1: Are you going to go at exactly that level?
0: What level are you?
1: Check, check, check. We're about. See, I'm a little bit lower than you, I think.
0: Okay, I can go. Where do you want to be?
1: And then maybe go your level down a little bit.
0: Oh, I'm saturated. That's right.
1: Yeah, saturation.
0: Story of my life.
1: Yeah.
0: Okay, that's eased off.
1: Okay.
0: And
1: then I'm max.
0: You're max.
1: Yeah. All and the EQ stuff, though, I've
0: the
1: never
0: EQs
1: ever
0: are
1: once fucked with them, so
0: never,
1: I never.
0: You never use it unless an engineer recommends it.
1: Oh, well, I'm not an engineer.
0: Right.
1: So if you.
0: I don't know how to. That's
1: yeah.
0: George Martin stuff.
1: People have, like, preferences for that stuff, but I don't know what they do.
0: Spliff uses it righteously. Some other people don't, but I think Dennis.
1: I don't know how to. I don't know what I'm supposed to say.
0: Has a godlike voice, but I think he tweaks it a little for the just after a few decades in the game. That's all he's doing. I think Jack Diamond tweaked, but once again, he had the voice. He just nudged it.
1: Hmm.
0: If you those guys and sometimes the EQs are left on, and you find you did your stuff with it on, and you don't like it because it's so.
1: I don't know if they've been turned on or not.
0: I see. No, they're not.
1: No, yeah, there's no lights going on.
0: No, they're
1: right?
0: not.
1: Yeah.
0: I think, you got to turn it on. It's yeah. okay.
1: All right.
0: So let's do those levels just one more time, because I think we were a lot closer than me and Andrew were.
1: Okay, check, check, check.
0: Check, check, check, check,
1: yeah.
0: check. Check, check, check. And,
1: ready?
0: Yeah.
1: Do you want to start or should I start? It's time for the concert.

KFJC 89.7. And experiencing the Next World Sound Series. Knox Chandler with Anna Homler, Jeff Schwartz, David Jevalosa, Voices of Eternity things. I think mostly we're on the side one. They come at night mostly. Mostly. Perhaps Mars on a Half Moon Rising. KFJC fundraiser happening. People named David from Saratoga. Thank you, David, very much. I see the recent donors here, David and Paul, Saratoga and Pittsburgh, Pennsylvania, respectively. Thanks, folks. Much appreciated. Keeping KFJC alive for somehow longer. How this place even exists? Everyone here is amazed. Completely against the odds, KFJC somehow survives at this school. And kind of existing in our own little microcosm here. You walk through the grounds here, and folks just kind of look at you with a blank stare. Hippies going in and out of that one space. It's probably what they're thinking. Anyway, Concert Outlook Entertainment Calendar coming up in a few. Thanks, David in Saratoga. Thanks, Paul in Pittsburgh, PA. And consider this yourself if you're not one of them. KFJC.org for fundraiser help. Grazie.

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1: Author and Punisher, Pebble Dash, Neck of the Woods, San Francisco, Wednesday, September 30th.
0: Steel Pulse, Emit the Catalyst, Thursday, October 1st.
1: Weed Eater, Body High, The Ritz, Thursday, October 1st.
0: Lyrics Born, Churl, The Chapel, Friday, October 2nd.
1: Danny Elfman, Burls, The Masonic, Friday, October 2nd.
0: Deerhoof Tatum's Bottom of the Hill, Friday and Saturday, October 2nd and 3rd.
1: Fred Frith, Fanboys, The Four Star Theater, Saturday, October 3rd.
0: Castle Rat, Devil Dogs, The UC Theater, Saturday, October 3rd.
1: Secret Chiefs 3, Co Iggy, Great American Music Hall, Saturday, October 3rd.
0: Hardly Strictly, Bluegrass Festival Swarms, Golden Gate Park, Friday through Sunday, October 2nd through 4th.
1: Acid Mother's Temple, Pole Dances at Bottom of the Hill, Sunday, October 4th.
0: Lloyd Cole, Slaws the Chapel, Wednesday, October 7th.
1: Shushu plays Eraserhead at Gray Area, Thursday, October 8th.
0: High on Fire, Countermines, the UC Theater, Friday, October 9th.
1: Boy Harsher, Havistat the Fox, Thursday, October 15th.
0: Traufaz and Blood of Chinnamastica attack Ugra Deva Loka, Oakland, Thursday, October 15th.
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0: Eternities featuring Bob Bellaroo and Katie Porter and Antimatter, Tube Tie the Lab, Friday, November 6th.
1: The Concert Outlook is a presentation of the KFJC Promotions Department and airs daily at 5:30 a.m., 8:30 a.m., 12:30 p.m., and 5:30 p.m. It can also be found online at kfjc.org. For the Concert Outlook and Morris Minor, I'm Cinderora.

And thank you, Rick Nielsen. Thank you, Bun E. Carlos. Is the other guy Tom Peterson, maybe? That was without the charisma of Rob and Xander. Epic sounds from Cheap Trick and the Dream Police instrumental. And the entertainment calendar for Wednesday, September 30, 2026 in North Bay. Emmy and Madeline at Bimbo's 365 Club, Failure and Quantic at the Chapel, Toby Lou at the Cafe du Nord, Peg Mafia, JPEG Mafia at the Warfield, Character Select at Black Cat, Cactus Lee and Credit Electric at Kilowatt. You got a giant chat pile and Soul Geo along with Virga at Regency Grand Ballroom, Twin Temple and Peaches Christ at Castro Theater, Rip Florence, Michael Mouse, Croissant, Tricks from Peels at Knockout, Doom Gong and James Wavy at the Brick and Mortar Music Hall, Chasing Abby at the Independent, Porch Light at the Rickshaw Stop, Marcel and the Heart Break Kids at Mabuhi Gardens, Author and Punisher at Neck of the Woods, Cult Strange, Vague Lanes, and the Ink Bats at Bottom of the Hill, Beth Orton and her band at Great American Music Hall, Show Me the Body, Whispers and Lip Critic at August Hall in the East Bay, Buddy Jr., Quinine Shape, Nine of Swords at the Stork Club in the South Bay, Pat Benatar at the Mountain Winery, Comedy Night at Caravan Lounge and Brujeria, Ethnocide, Mortal and Sodomy at the Ritz. And this here entertainment calendar brought to you by Dominic Trix, who's been writing these things for years and years and years and years. And no small feat, he actually has to come down here constantly and type up new ones, print them out, put them in this binder. It's a lot of effort that you might not be otherwise aware of around KFJC here. Folks doing some heavy lifting behind the scenes. And KFJC.org if you want to throw some our way to help with the overhead. And KFJC.org and the strangulated beat folks.

0: Got to watch out for those ticks. Short pants, they tuck in their bicycle clips on their trousers and everything. I'm sorry, I can't do that. I got to get the sunlight, but I've been bitten a few times, but fortunately I've never got it. There's some places around here where they have the scary ticks and some that are more benign. But one time a few years ago, it was just awful. I took a trail from Mount Diablo, the Green Valley staging area, to Las Trampas Wilderness in the East Bay. And there, it hadn't been maintained for a while. I was through high brush, and as soon as I walked through this one thing, there were ticks all over me. They were just crawling all over, man. I'd already gone a few miles by then. I didn't want to turn back, and it was very, very, very frightening. And then I got to a little city park, and I wanted to give myself a full body search in the bathroom. I don't want to get too graphic or anything like that, but there were a bunch of people there with their kids. I didn't want to come off, in case they wanted to relieve themselves, I didn't want to come off like the neighborhood pervert. I was very, very fortunate in that I was able to brush them all off, and none of them bit me as far as I knew, and I found out later that the ticks in that area are not the kind that cause the Lyme disease, but it's something to be really careful about. And the funny thing was, as I hiked back to Green Valley, there was a guy with a lawnmower there maintaining the trail, cutting it down, getting rid of, displacing all those ticks, so if I'd gone the next day, it wouldn't have been a worry. So watch out for ticks, and remember that to find out more about Lyme disease, check out LymeDisease.org. From the...
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KFJC and reinvestigating the Shushu Eraserhead Shushu polyvinyl release.

And one of the thank you gifts, an hour on the air with your favorite DJ. Imagine you and Circumference for an hour. Imagine what you and Circumference could do in an hour. All the things. Or imagine stepping out with Spliff during the 3 o'clock roadblock. Maybe finding an alcove around here on this campus and hang with Spliff for at least 30, 40 minutes of that. Outside on a sunny Sunday afternoon in the beautiful Los Altos Hills on the Foothill College campus. 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You can check the kfjc.org website for ways to give like that and others. Tyler Sabog coming up shortly on 89.7.

KFJC and Pure Motorized Instinct. What you got? At last, I'm leaving the earth. So it says on it. And Rose, Cher Ami, what we heard. Before Pure Motorized Instinct, you got Societ 25, Yaygara. Music from England by way of Turkey and Merv Erdem. And we did get Bilmiçe, which I guess means puzzle. And huge thanks in order. Huge thanks for folks near and far, including Greg, just a minute ago, Greg in Mountain View, supporting KFJC in the best way possible, and further out from Mountain View, New York, and Clay. Thank you very much, Clay. And Andrew in Oakland, maybe getting the signal on the antenna in Oakland, possibly. Sometimes the signal is stronger in Oakland. Did you hear that? Stuff is falling. Sometimes the signal is stronger in Oakland than it is in Mountain View. I've experienced both. So this 108-watt transformer up on the top of Skyline over here above Cupertino, Stevens Creek Reservoir area, is only 108 watts, but is able to reach most of the Bay Area, aside from hills that block us out. Anyway, Greg in Mountain View, thank you. Clay in New York, Andrew in Oakland, and David in Saratoga earlier this morning. Appreciate, and huge thanks from all of us here at KFJC. You'll be getting the fundraiser suggestion theme planted in your brain for the next few weeks. So we try to make it as painless as possible to listen. So thanks to all them, and kfjc.org for the rest, and Stu Odom in a second. KFJC.

It's KFJC. Having some difficulty with my hands. Problems with the hands. You heard Jimmy Reed. Trying to put the record back in the jacket here. From the Pete Dixon collection out on Tradition. Waylon the Blues, released in 1968. Recordings from 56 to 61. We heard Little Rain. We heard Del Rio M, Never Turn Around from Disgusting and Pure from 2015 to 2018. Fun Boy 3 and It Ain't What You Do, It's the Way That You Do It. And back there, Stu Odom. The Ghosts Are Watching Me on Parade. Too Long to Chew Music. Things are dropping away. It's not comfortable, but it's going to be all right. And Lashings of Gratitude for Michael in San Lorenzo this morning. Propping up KFJC from San Lorenzo, California. We're there in the East Bay, along with Greg in Mountain View, Clay in New York, Andrew in Oakland, and David in Saratoga. Paul in Pittsburgh this morning. All those folks helping out KFJC for another year. We know it's easy. We know the economy's awesome, right? Everything's been greater than ever. Don't you know? Gas is cheap. Food is cheap. And still, all these folks found a way to support KFJC. And probably, you know, dollar for dollar wise and value wise, probably the best dollar you can spend is on KFJC rather than all the things that have been artificially inflated by the people at the top. All for their own coffers while they lie and tell you that you're going to do better tomorrow. Look at your 401k. The biggest ripoff in history currently happening in this country. And the opposite is something that's just a good deal. Homemade, handmade radio, KFJC style. Thanks all you folks. Thanks to those that will donate next hour, next day, next week. And anyway, news on the horizon. Dominic Trix in for Ann Arbor and the All British Music Show in 17 and a half minutes. That's what's going on while you contemplate how good and how bad it really is. We're going to try out Akusmi, or something like that. Excuse me. Thanks again, and donate when you can, if you can, somehow, how you can, kfjc.org. Appreciate it.

Sounds harsh a minute ago from John Krausbauer on a 7-inch 45 violin tube, what we heard from Erotox Decodings. You also got Accuse Me and Awaking Dream from Terra Incognita. Currently in the Auscultation and Lusting from the album 4. Stay tuned for Dominic Trix in the All British Music Show coming up shortly. Thanks again to Michael in San Lorenzo, Greg in Mountain View, Clay in New York, Andrew in Oakland, David in Saratoga, and Paul in Pittsburgh all this morning supporting KFJC. Do what you can, when you can, if you can. And if not, that's okay too. KFJC.org. Check out stuff. Think about it. Consider what you could do. And thanks again to all them. And coming up, Dominic Trix, KFJC.

Hello, y'all. Let me tell you a story about Willie the Weeper. He had a job as a chimney sweeper. He had the dope habit and he had it bad. Listen while I tell you about a dream he had. A dream feels warm, feels real warm. Feels like someone's blowing sunshine.

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Big thanks going out to Morris Minor, jumping out on the road, ready to swallow a ton of traffic. If you're out there on the roads, be careful. There's lots of accidents. Craziness abound. Be careful. Sounds from Nurse with Wound on the All British Music Show. Dominic Trix filling in for Ann Arbor today until 2 o'clock. I'm sure there will be some magical mirth going on. And casts of thousands in and out of the studio. School is back in effect. Make sure you get your parking permit. Speaking of which, Nurse with Wound and the album, brand new in our current library. No. Brand new back in 2022. From the Huffin' Rag Blues, The Function of the Hairy Egg. Steve Stapleton, the mainstay of Nurse with Wound, a proper Englishman in his own right.

Also another Englishman coming up on the side. Something picked up when checking out Skullflower back in New York a few years back. Back in the mid-2000s. And this is from the Paris Working release, recorded April 23rd, 2009. DIY mixtape courtesy of Matthew Bauer and Skullflower. Fundraiser 2026 is upon us. It's happening now. KFJC has lots of costs throughout the year, whether we're purchasing music to play on air and put in our library, supplies needed to keep the radio station going, like simple as copy paper. 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I'm going to venture in there momentarily and tell you some of the interesting things that we've got going on there. Let's sit back for a little while and check this out. Again, Nurse with Wound, we just finished up with. 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

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Dominic Trix filling in for Ann Arbor, the All British Music Show today, featuring some disheartening British music sounds. Sometimes grating, sometimes heavenly sounds from Matthew Bauer and Skullflower, the Paris Working DIY CD release from Matthew Bauer, recorded back in April of 2009. Picked up during an East Coast visit a few years back. Again, we're having our fundraiser right now. We're in the midst. We just started. We just began. Started on Saturday. Here we are, a few days in. And we need your support to keep KFJC rolling. KFJC has a lot of expenses, as I mentioned earlier. One of the expenses is that we have equipment that is constantly being used. We were mentioning that we're running the station is operational 24/7, 365 days a year, day and night, and a lot of the equipment gets used constantly. We have four CD players I'm looking at right now, plus three turntables right here in the master studio, plus a brand new board that we purchased a couple years back to get us into the 21st century. Keep us in the digital age. And we have you, the listeners, to thank for that. For making the air sound of this radio station quality as good as we can get it. Things break down. Turntables need replacing, needles and all sorts of gears and gadgets inside. CD players constantly break down. Lots of equipment goes on the blink. So we're constantly having to repair some of that stuff and keep it up, which is kind of nice because you come in here and 99.9% of the time everything is completely working, which is great. A lot of stations don't have that. I can remember station back in the early 80s before we were doing a lot of fundraising. We would have like a lot of equipment that was down for

brand new CD with 18 tracks of full-blown music. Since we went down to the Surf by Surf East Festival in Austin, lots of bands on here: Matagorda, Total Death Mechanics, The Actuator, SheVerb, Nematodes, Boss Jaguars, King Pelican, Three Balls of Fire, Tinta Zombie, The Baffles, Los Surf Vivors, Lonesome Dave, Fisher Surf Tet, Aka, Los Super Avengers, Bay City Surfers, The Bat City Surfers, sorry about that, and the KBK. That's just to name a few. There's even more in here. Again, KFJC's 2026 Surf by Surf East sample CD. We're going to be playing bits and pieces of. You can get the full Monty at kfjc.org. We'll be playing some of that music later, so stay tuned during the course of the day. Dominic Trix, I'll be here with you for a while, filling in for Ann Arbor until 2 o'clock, and then Dominic Trix show from 2 till 5. So we'll be here for a little bit, hanging out, fundraising, asking for your spare change, your dollars. You can log on easy at kfjc.org. And again, also thanks to all of the people who showed up to our three previous Penny Pitch fundraising events that took place over the course of the last few weeks leading up to our fundraiser. Starting this weekend, we had fun at Needle to the Groove a couple weeks ago. Ska Dog Records week before that, and then starting it off, kicking it off, Streetlight Records, which was a lot of fun. Thanks for you showing up and donating and making our fundraising start kickoff a good time. Let's get back into some more music. 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

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And the sounds of Matthew Bauer and Skullflower at the time, 2009. As you can tell live, April 23rd. DIY CD release and the Paris working. Cascading cavernous mountains of mayhem, KFJC. Dominic Trix with you here today for the All British Music Show, filling in for Ann Arbor until 2 o'clock. Here we are, fundraiser 2026 is happening right now, and there's a whole bunch of interesting things that are available to you. We've got a lot of old KFJC ephemera out there. If you like to grab it, you can. We have some great additions as thank you gifts this year. We have a brand new artist t-shirt, which is very cool. If you haven't seen it, you can go on our website, kfjc.org. We also have something we have not had. When I first joined the radio station back in the mid-80s, we had license plate holders way back then. I believe they said the Wave of the West, I think they said on them, or something like that. I cannot remember. It was a while ago. I still have one somewhere. I'll have to dig it out. But we have brand new license plate holders that are very cool, and it's got the KFJC logo on it. So if you want to check out our website, you can go and check that out right there. We have that for a nice donation. You can pick those up, and they're pretty swell, actually. Fly your KFJC numbers and letters freak flag on your car, and it's even got the KFJC Wave of the West triangle logo on it, which is really cool because it kind of has like a sort of a 3D popping out effect. I saw one last week and I was just, wow, that's pretty gnarly, pretty awesome. We haven't had these in quite some time. I want to say 35 plus more years maybe. So it's kind of cool to see these back in the mix. KFJC's very own license plate frame available now in Fundraiser 2026. Yeah. Woo. All right. Well, let's go through. You can check out our website, as we said, and you can also go through and look at some of the other fanciful gifts that we've had in years past that are still available. We've got beanies. We've got handkerchiefs. We've got a whole mess mosh of KFJC live from the Devil's Triangles, which are slowly but surely they're going to be gone, and you're going to be sad that you never picked one up. They're still going like hotcakes. You might be able to find us at a KFJC event and pick one up if you're lucky enough. We also have KFJC sweatshirts, hoodies, baseball caps, beanies, and whatnot, and some girly shirts that are available. So there's a whole bunch of interesting things, some cool artist t-shirts from past, and our brand new one that we'll let you know more about as the day goes on. KFJC's fundraiser happening now. 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Well, that was a noisy start to the All British Music Show. 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
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Dominic Trix filling in for the All British Music Show. 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

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Recorded live. Well, somewhat live, I guess, at Southern Studios. Sounds produced by Adrian Sherwood. On Your Sound LP 27, way back in the day. Featuring the likes of Bon Joy, Kishi, Moscomi, Martin Fredericks, A.V. Scott on drums, Steve Beresford on bass, and Flugelhorn and Avar. Classic On You Sound Recordings, classic African Head Charge, Drastic Season. Fundraiser 2026 is happening right now. KFJC is raising funds to forego another operational year. 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As we mentioned, there's lots of facets that go into the radio station. It just doesn't sit here taking care of itself. KFJC staff is fully DIY, listener supported. Time sacrificed. Many DJs up here keep the place running, whether it's small things like vacuuming up the station, emptying trash, cleaning up things. We have weekends where we get together and we tackle the library and come in and refile a lot of stuff because people using the station all the time. Things get misfiled and lost. We find those and put them back in their right spot. After 60 years plus of records being filed and misfiled and reallocated and located, they tend to get a little dog-eared. So we take the time to give them some TLC and put them back together and get them back on the shelves up and running so more people can play them through the years. KFJC takes a lot of pride in its musical library here, constantly adding to it using funds that we get through our donations to purchase brand new music. 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We do a lot of our own crate digging because we want to find records for you, the listener, that make this KFJC air sound just perfect.

I mentioned, a lot of people give up their time, spend their own money on this radio station. Making it run. And by having a once a year fundraiser, we can get a little funds in our coffers to make sure that all of the operating costs are met. As I said earlier, we have licensing fees, bills. We're using computers these days, so we've got Wi-Fi, internet, phone banks, phone systems. Our digital broadcasting board, which is all fancy lit up here in the studio, sounding super boss. We've even got cassette players, still after all these years, which those are operational too. And a VCR. Wow. KFJC.org, we mentioned earlier also that we had some cool, fanciful gifts, including a brand new artist t-shirt, which I'm looking at right now. It's very cool. Over the years, we've had various transmitter groupings of t-shirts, and this one is another cool abstract avant-garde KFGC transmission for your chest plate. Artist t-shirt series done by John Lupo. John Lupo, local native in the DC area these days. Spent some time doing some tattooing and was lovely enough to get this brand new graphic design to KFJC for our 2026 fundraiser. 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Dominic Trix filling in for Ann Arbor. 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
1: So I was in the park the other day. Imagine standing there. All of a sudden, you feel something on your foot. And you look down, and it's a squirrel looking up at you, basically saying, "Where's my food?" I screamed, naturally. You do not expect to look down and see a squirrel on your foot. So the people nearby kind of looked at me like I was insane, which is fine. And, you know, the people had walked by, and they were walking away, and the squirrel's like, "I can tell you're not going to give me food. I'm going to go get it from them." So it runs over to them, and the woman loses one of her shoes trying to get away. Anyway, so do not feed the animals. Feed KFJC.
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Six. Congratulations. Thank you. Going out to Paul. Paul from Saratoga gave us a nice donation just a few minutes ago. Thank you, Paul. 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

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Sounds from UK's Nod. Kind of crossing the pond with this release because they're joined up with New York's White Hill. So we've got a little bit of a crossover of UK British music and a little American music together, forming this bastard child, Nod and White Hills, from the Dropout 3 release double CD set that we've got up here at KFJC in our current selection. That was titled Per Sempre for you there. We heard a few other things back there. African Head Charge and then Public Image Limited we heard a while back too. Pop Tones, and that was from the Metal Box release way back when. And I heard that Brian Damage was saying, I think he went to go see Public Image Limited. He said they were great. So saw them the last time they were here. I believe they played at the Regency or something. That was a pretty swell show in of itself. And I'm sure they did another show that was good. Fillmore, is that where it was, I believe? But yeah, Public Image Limited, Sex Pistols are all still kicking somewhere out there. Go see them while you still have a chance. Dominic Trix Fundraiser 2026 is happening right now. That's right. KFJC is raising operating costs for another full year of maintenance and supply. KFJC has a working radio station that's on 24/7, 365 days a year. And we have a lot of things that go into this radio station day in and day out, replacing everything from paper to pens to needles to cartridges to fixing CD players and other mechanical pieces of things that we need in the station. One of the cool things that we also support, that your donations support, that we put the funds directly into, are our live mic. Sorry about that. You have to excuse me. I've got allergies that are kicking in right now. It happens around this time of year. You'll find out soon if you haven't gotten them yourself. There we go. Ah, that's better. And KFJC has a great live mic department here that we have bands come in from all over the world playing in the KFJC pit. We also go out into various corners of the world and record bands, and one of them is right here. It was the Surf by Surf East. We've got a brand new thank you gift that's available on our website for our brand new fundraiser here that you can peruse. It is a CD that's got a lot of bands that performed at the Surf by Surf East Festival. Hopefully, or maybe you listened in live. It was a pretty good event. Bands on here are Total Death Mechanics, White Sands, The Actuators, SheVerb, Nematodes, Boss Jaguars, Los Super Avengers, The Survivors, I like that one, The Baffles, Tinta Zombie, Trinity, River Surf Club, to name a few, Three Balls of Fire, goes on and on. 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Da, da, da, da, da, da, da, da. 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It's got all the bands on a pretty cool poster laid out for you. And I'll just give you a little little pinpoint here that the KFJC's live broadcast team traveled to Austin in February of this year to broadcast 3 days of Surf by Surf East, a great festival. 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
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And it's a pretty extensive set of cool stuff. KFJC's has a long running history with surf music. In fact, maybe you tuned in this last Monday night for part two with Phil Dirt and John Blair about surf music. Surf music with vocals last Monday, which was really, really interesting. And both those guys together were a plethora of information. It was a lot of fun during Cousin Mary's show. I'm sure she'll be talking more about this Surf by Surf East next time she's on the air and fundraising. And you can tune it in. She has a pretty good niche in all of that. It took place again February 27th to March 1st down there in Austin. And it was a very fun event. Woo! There we go. Yes, the 12th annual Surf by Surf East Festival. As you can get a thank you gift that is available right in our brand new 2026 fundraiser, plus other cool goodies for you that we did mention. So get in there and get in there now. KFJC.org. You don't even have to pick yourself up a gift if you don't like. You can also just donate in the name of KFJC. We have, as I mentioned, live mic bands coming through. In fact, we got Mammatus coming up this coming weekend, I do believe, which I saw somewhere here. And that's going to be a lot of fun. That'll be taking place on Carson Street Show, by which we have a lot of bands coming through the station and the pit. We need to keep up our equipment. We've got mic stands, we've got cables, we've got broadcasting equipment that all takes a beating and needs your support to upkeep that stuff. We replace a lot of the stuff when it starts to fall apart, and usually everything is up and running and in pretty good order. So it's nice to have that available for bands when they come through. Kind of world-renowned people hear about KFJC and they hear about bands coming through and performing here, and they want to play here too. So that is a pretty cool thing to keep up on. KFJC.org, Fundraiser 2026 happening right now. 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Well, earlier we played some Public Image Limited, and that featured the likes of this bass player, Jaw Wobble. And I'm going to play a little Jaw Wobble. I do a little more pond crossing, so to speak. This is a CD that's in our library, teaming up Jaw with Bill Laswell. So it's Jaw Wobble and Bill Laswell together here with some other performers, including a whole bunch of great people. We'll give you a little bit more information on that later. 89.7 FM KFJC.

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89.7 FM KFJC and sounds from Cathedral from their Forest of Equilibrium release and A Funeral Requiem featuring lead singer Lee Dorian, who used to do a little bit of vocals for Napalm Death back in the day. Dominic Trix filling in for Ann Arbor today on the All British Music Show, playing a bunch of bands that maybe she might not touch on a regular basis or ever. And we'll just keep going with that for a little bit while longer. She'll be back in a few weeks. I think filling in next week will be D.D. Fink, and the week after that. So stay tuned. That'll be coming up soon. D.D. Fink, maybe she's going to join us later in the show, maybe during the Dominic Trix show. We'll have to see. Don't forget, Skull Time for Kids coming up at 5 o'clock. Sports Middle coming up at 6. Brian Damage in the house at 7. And Lurker around sometime at 10 o'clock. So tune that in. What else do we hear in there? We heard before Cathedral, we heard Psychic TV featuring King Tubby remixing some of their acid beats, and that was from the Hijack album and Tune In Turn On. Also Jaw Wobble in there teaming up with Bill Laswell, two amazing bass players. And Second Sight was what we heard from the Radio Axiom, a dub transmission from the Palm Pictures label. Right now we're fundraising 2026 in your ear for a little while we can raise funds to keep KFJC rolling. 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It's pretty sporty, looking good. Also, KFJC has a brand new KFJC 2026 license plate frame holder, which is very cool. 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
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Let's check out a little of this. 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

89.7 FM KFJC, and the adverts right there from their Crossing the Red Sea LP. And we heard the track New Church. Ah, here we go. Also in their sounds before the adverts, the band Head of David featuring Justin Broderick on guitars. And 108, that's from the Savannah Mixes on the Blast First Records label. And some Paradise Lost in there, also from their self-titled LP. That was a self-titled song, Paradise Lost, from their Lost Paradise Peaceful Records release. And Fotech starting us off somewhere back there from their 12-inch Special Forces and the A-side Special Forces from Fotech Records. Dominic Trix with you here for a little bit while longer, filling in for Ann Arbor on the All British Music Show, playing a different take on some sounds, hard and heavy, coming out of the UK over the years and somewhat sort of recently. KFJC, if you haven't heard already, we're in the midst of our 2026 fundraiser happening right now. 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

89.7 FM, KFJC, Fundraiser 2026, and Dominic Trix filling in for none other than Ann Arbor, who's taking a little vacay right now, early fall vacay. She'll be back in a few weeks. In the meantime, you've got moi for about 20 more minutes. I'm going to take my throat and take it on the road for a little bit and just give it a little break, and Dee Dee Fink is going to be coming in and taking over for a little bit and spinning some discs for you. Also fundraising. So we got a lot of fundraising going on for the next few weeks. Speaking of which is happening right now. What do we hear right there? That was none other than the Mission UK. Ex-members of Sisters of Mercy from their first chapter release, covering, of course, Neil Young right there, Like a Hurricane. Again, the Mission UK. And before that, some classic beats from Meat Beat Manifesto and I Got the Fear from their Storm the Studio big thick double vinyl wax tracks release. You gotta love that. And way back when, My Dying Bride and Erotic Literature from the Peaceville compilation volume 4. Dominic Trix, as I mentioned, we're fundraising right now. Big thanks going out to James from St. Paul, Minnesota, donating to KFJC on our 2026 fundraiser. Big thanks going out to you, James. We'll have to play some Minnesota punk later or something as a tribute, a send-up. Very generous of you. Thank you again. You can be like James and Paul and Michael and Greg and all the others that have donated today down the road. And pick out something special if you want to get yourself a thank you gift. We've got some cool thank you gifts this year. We've got a brand new artist t-shirt, the Surf by Surf East compilation coming out, and we've got brand new KFJC license plate frames, whoa, which are emblazoned, doubly emblazoned with the KFJC triangle logo on there, and big lettering KFJC to let your those people that are coming up your rear that you support KFJC, and they better back off. Right on. KFJC is fully DIY community radio station that we all have been doing this for some time. We've got a lot of new DJs coming up the ranks. Some of us have been here for many years over, and we do it for the love of radio and the love of KFJC, more aptly. I've been here for 40 plus years, 40 years, quite a while, but never wanted to really work at any other station. I did some stints at some pirate radio stations, which was a lot of fun, but I've never worked at another radio station because my first and only love is KFJC, and here I am after all these years, still playing a lot of the cool records that I was able to come upon when they were originally here back then, and they're still here, and it's great to be able to go into the library and pull those records and still play them after all these years. Some of those we're doing today, so yeah, it's nice to have KFJC at your fingertips. Again, as I mentioned, Dee Dee Fink will be coming up at 2 o'clock. 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All increments, small or large, it could be a few dollars, it could be many few hundred dollars, all of it matters. 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Dominic Trix again filling in for Ann Arbor. We got a few more tracks we'll play now. Let's where are we going to go with this? Let's hear something heavy. This is Sonic Violence, 89.7 FM, KFJC.

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I'm Dee Dee Fink, helping out Dominic Trix here. He's taking a little break, letting his throat cool down after all that hot British music that he was just playing. Thanks to him for stepping up and filling in for Ann Arbor this morning. KFJC is having its fundraiser. It's going on right now. KFJC.org is the place to go to send your donations in. And, you know, the station needs money. What can I say?

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1: With the cold eyes of Judas on him, his head began to spin. Could you please not stare at me like that, he said. It's just my foolish

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Where Judas freaked it then? What kind of house is this? We are a covered room. It's not a house that Judas freaked. It's not a house. It's a hall. It's not a house. It's a hall. It's not a house. It's a hall. It's not a house. It's a hall. It's not a house. It's not a house.

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But on the 17th he burst into the arms of Judas Priest, which is where he died of thirst.

0: Well, the moral of the story, the moral of this song, is simply that one should never be where one does not belong. So when you see your neighbor carrying something, help him with his load, and don't go mistaking paradise for that home across the road. Also, always stay well hydrated when going out whoring.
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Mr. T Experience on KFJC with Go Away from Night Shift at the Factory, and we had Cor Bleuer with The Ballad of Frankie Lee and Judas Priest. That's a Bob Dylan cover. Pretty original one there, I think. And Spinal Tap started us off with Gimme Some Money. And that's kind of our request. Give us some money. KFJC is doing its 2026 fundraiser. We only do this once a year. And we do it until we reach our goal. And we use that money to keep the station going throughout the rest of the year. We have a lot of equipment here, and, you know, it requires maintenance. It requires replacements. And, you know, we have two recording studios. 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So all of that requires equipment. All that equipment is used heavily. We have four CD players and three turntables in the broadcast studio here, and they're going 24/7. And you can imagine wear and tear on that. So go to kfjc.org and pull out your credit card. Drop us, you know, it doesn't have to be a lot. $5, $10. Or if you want to check out some of our cool thank you gifts, we have t-shirts, we have hats, we have license plate frames now. That's brand new. Yeah, show off your allegiance to KFJC with some cool license plate frames. This is new to the station. It is called, the band's called Face Kicker, Serial Killer from Needle in the Red on KFJC.

on KFJC. That's Randy Newman. It's Money That I Love. SPF 1985 did A Warm Place, and that's a Nine Inch Nails cover. And the High Fives did It's Up to You. We started off with Face Kicker and Serial Killer from Needle in the Red. I'm Dee Dee Fink. I am sitting in for Dominic Trix right now. He will be back later. He is off cooling his throat with a cool beverage because he did a four-hour British music show this morning on KFJC. Ann Arbor, the usual host of the All British Music Show, is going to be on vacation this week and then the next couple of weeks, and I'll be hosting next week and the week after. KFJC DJs are, you know, we're all really good at playing all sorts of music. A lot of us have very diverse tastes in music, and we can cover for a country show or a jazz show, a soundtrack show, as well as, you know, our regular punk, metal, noise, doom, thrash, whatever you want to call it. 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She Was a Drag Strip Race Car Driver on KFJC.

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Flying Lizards on KFJC and money. That's what we want. KFJC is happening. 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Frightwig did Public Baths, which is a Shonen Knife cover. Bug In soundtrack. Manx Meets the Bronco. And the Torpedo Coffins did She Was a Drag Strip Race Car Driver. We want to thank David from Sierra City. Thank you very much for making a donation to the station. Really appreciate it. That just came through right now. So, hi, David. Thanks. KFJC has a number of gifts that we are giving you in exchange for donations. One of them is the brand new KFJC artist shirt for 2026. The artist this year is John Lupo. John was born in San Francisco and is currently based in the Washington, D.C. area. He spent a 13-year tattoo career translating strange occult surrealist concepts onto skin. A natural visionary, his artistic practice also encompasses original graphic novels, 2D animation, acrylic painting, and large-scale public murals. The KFJC artist t-shirt is available on black classic fit t-shirt as our thank you for your generous donation of $45 or more. Check it out. It's really cool. I'm going to get one. This is Teeth on Wheels and Quizzlings on your source for sound, KFJC.

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1: Terror will always succeed unless opposed by equal terror.

on KFJC. That's Sosiet 25, and the track was Yan. That's brand new to the station from the album Yai Gara. We had Bongwater and The Real Thing. The Headcoats did I Wouldn't Want to Be You, and we started off with Teeth on Wheels and Quislings, another one that's new to the station. I'm Dee Dee Fink. I am sitting in for Dominic Trix right now, who is off drinking a cooling beverage to soothe his throat because he did 4 hours of the All British Music Show this morning. Captain Jack will be back at 5 o'clock, so no worries. KFJC is having its annual fundraiser, and we'd like to thank Trina from San Mateo. Thank you, Trina. I'm making a little hand heart gesture at you right now. I know you can't see it, but here's my little heart. Thank you very much for donating. We've got a great premium for people who donate at the level of $45.

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And I'm going to play a track off of that. 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

on KFJC. That was Johnny McCoy and the Cyclones with Scrub Bucket. 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

On KFJC, the Wretched Edsels and the Turk Goes South, and start off with ABBA and Money Money. 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You get two of those. You can put one on two different cars. You could put one on the front and one on the back. Or if you don't have a car, put a chain on it. Wear it around your neck. It's pretty cool. I am Dee Dee Fink. I'm sitting in for Dominic Trix. He will be back later this afternoon. In the meantime, we're going to play some more kind of surfy music. This is Surf Cinema on your Wave of the West, KFJC.

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On KFJC, that's Kunkel, Odom, Hart, and Vanderzoo with Space Cow from Here Comes the Space Cow on Your Wave of the West. We had Three Balls of Fire doing Jet Set Jewel from Guitar City, and Surf Cinema started us off with Flem Gringo from Surf Cinema. I'm Dee Dee Fink. I am sitting in for Dominic Trix right now. He will be back later this afternoon. KFJC is in its fundraiser period. 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

0: Jersey Girl and Max Level discuss the KFJC fundraiser.
1: Tell me how much somebody paid for this album. Deluxe limited edition of the original motion picture soundtrack of 40 Pounds of Trouble. That's the name of the movie.
0: So you know how much that...
1: Yes,
0: that
1: there's a sticker on here.
0: I'm going to guess $7.99.
1: Okay, now let me tell you more information. It stars Tony Curtis and Suzanne Pleshette.
0: Oh.
1: Now, do you think it's still the same amount of money?
0: Well, I think it depends on when it came out, not so much who's in that film. So I think maybe when that record came out, it was like $6 or $7.
1: Well, we're talking about now, Max. We're not going back in time.
0: If I wanted to buy that now?
1: Yes.
0: Oh.
1: How much would you pay for it?
0: Who's the music by?
1: Mort Lindsey.
0: Ooh, this actually looks kind of good. Larry Storch is in it. Stubby K. These are geniuses of modern cinema.
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0: Hi, I'm the voice of a record in the KFJC Music Library. You might have listened to me, or maybe you haven't. You might hear me playing on the radio tomorrow. Maybe you'll hear one of my friends from a completely different shelf. Many places forgot to pull me off the shelf. Someone at KFJC didn't. You may like many different musical things. Some of the things you like, you may not have heard yet. Someday, someone here may play something you wouldn't have found listening to other stations. Something you can't believe you ever lived without. Make sure you don't miss it. When the same songs get repeated with a formula, lots of stuff gets missed. If that matters to you, help keep it possible. 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
1: On KFJC, we heard Tomahawk doing Captain Midnight. The Coolies did Scarborough Fair. Tyler Baum, Peanut in the Sky. Weird little guy. Hot Laundry did House Rocking. And the Linda Lindas started us off with Helado de Limón from their new CD, Gotta Get Out. I'm Dee Dee Fink. I am sitting in for Dominic Trix today. And KFJC is doing its annual fundraiser. And as you heard, you know, we depend on a lot of records, and a lot of records take up a lot of space, and a lot of space has to be filled with a lot of shelves. We had a trainee come in this afternoon, and I was showing him the library, the record library, and I could see the look on his face. He was a little overwhelmed because there are thousands of records here at KFJC, and they literally go from the floor to the ceiling. I was standing at the top of a ladder, and I don't mean like one of those little library ladders that you can stand on to get something off a top shelf. I mean, like the ladder you use to paint the ceiling of your house. I climbed all the way up there because there was a record I wanted to get up there, and he was looking at me like, are you crazy? I also got down on my stomach and grabbed a CD that was in a shelf that was literally on the floor. So, you know, the KFJC DJs, we go out of our way physically to get the music that we want to play for you. And we need more shelves. We need shelving because we have new CDs and records coming in all the time. We don't get rid of anything. We have stuff from the early 1960s, you know, album. And I don't mean recorded in the 60s. I mean, we got those things in the 60s, and they're still here for us to play. So help us buy new shelving. 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
1: On KFJC, a little funk for your afternoon. That was the Fabulous Originals, and It Ain't Fair, But It's Fun. From Midwest Funk, Funk 45's from Tornado Alley. And Heatwave did The Groove Line. I'm Dee Dee Fink. I am sitting in for Dominic Trix today. KFJC is doing its annual fundraiser, and one of the premiums that you can get for donating is you can get an hour on the air with a DJ for $150. Donation, you can choose a DJ, somebody you like, and come up to the station and do an hour of their show with them. You can be on the air if you want to. You can pick some of the music that they play, and or you can just sit back and watch them do it if you don't feel like getting on the air. But it's a fun thing to do. I've done that a couple times with Robert Emmett's soundtrack show on Saturday mornings, and it's a blast. I also have done that with Dominic Trix's show. So, yeah, pay a little donation to KFJC, and you too can come up here, check out the station, look at the crazy record shelves, and be on the air. This is the Lower Class Brats. All the young dudes are pissed on KFJC.

Hello, Dr. Doug here. I want to tell you about one of the things that I love about KFJC. 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

Maybe Olson's there. Putrid Santa suffered a stroke while shoveling snow in his home in Keenwa, Wisconsin. But he's in the hospital now. He's doing all right. But he's got a new song to sing. It's a Beatles song. But his voice is very weak. Just like this. Lucy in the sky with Dama. Lucy in the sky with Dama. I mean, you hear his efforts? I mean, he's trying. But, Lucy in the sky, nobody's sure what the last message is. But those are his messages. Anyway, give me a call. All right, see ya.

Donner Party on KFJC, Godlike Porpoise Head of Blue-Eyed Mary. Before that was Sleepy Time Gorilla Museum and Putrid Refrain, and the Lower Class Brats did All the Young Dudes Are Pissed. I'm Dee Dee Fink, broadcasting from Foothill College. This is KFJC, Los Altos Hills. KFJC is in its fundraising period right now, and here's another reason to donate to KFJC. If you drive on 280 going south, and you see one of those highway signs that says this stretch of highway is cleaned by, KFJC does that. Right before the El Monte Road exit off of 280, you'll see our sign. So next time you're driving on 280 and you're looking around thinking, gosh, this freeway looks so clean and makes it a pleasure to drive on, you can thank KFJC. 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

0: The Bran Flakes on KFJC with You Can Never Go Home Again, and Boss Hogg with Fix Me. I'm Dee Dee Fink. I'm sitting in for Dominic Trix today. He will be here later on. Captain Jack will be coming up with Skull Time for Kids at 5 o'clock, and I think there's going to be a special guest. 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

Today, so many things could go wrong. You miss the bus 2,500 times. You lose your keys. You drop your phone off a cliff. You get a flat tire in the rain. You get lost in a parking garage. Your favorite place closes. You hear the same songs again and again and again. But one thing that is good, radio, when it's KFJC. 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

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We also had The Taxi Girls and Say It. The Vandals did Big Brother versus Johnny Sacco. Pussycat Trash did Positive Bomb. We had Soul Garage A Go-Go by The Trabants. And If You've Got the Money, Honey, I've Got the Time by Willie Nelson. 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Coming up in 20 minutes, it's Skull Time with Captain Jack. 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

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The 3Ds did Outer Space from Hell's a Poppin', and Spot 1019 did 16 Wheels. Well, I'm Dee Dee Fink. I've been sitting in for Dominic Trix. Coming up in about 9.5 minutes, it's Captain Jack and Skull Time for Kids with, he's going to have a special guest with him. I believe Cookie is in the house. So stay tuned for that. 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This is The Cows, and heave-ho, something you will hear Captain Jack say. 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

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Human contact and connections are boiled down to algorithms and jargon that use smartphones to invade all

0: kidnapping, ravaging, don't give a hoot. 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Yo ho, yo ho, a pirate's life for me.
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2: It's a long way from Point Richmond.
1: It is, isn't it? Yes.
2: Drink up, yo-ho.
1: Yo-ho, yo-ho.
2: Yo-ho.
1: Ho. Ho, ho, ho.
2: That's what we were doing this weekend, Captain Jack. We missed you. You weren't there at the drinking fest at Harry's.
1: Aye, I missed it. Yes, indeed. I was nursing a little. There's been some weird sickness going around the station. Now mine has morphed into weird allergies.
2: Weird owl?
1: Yes, weird allergies.
2: Weird allergies, yes. You need to give that old tortured liver of yours a rest there, Captain.
1: I do.
2: You know, that's a nice little ditty, isn't it? Kind of sounds.
1: It is.
2: Kind of sounds like Lurch is playing the harpsichord there or something. I don't know. I'm gonna sit down.
1: All right, here we go. But I've got some great music coming your way. We've got a little bit of fundraising to do today. Give us a ringy ding ding on the worldwide wing.
2: We don't answer the phones anymore, Captain.
1: That's what
2: Jack.
1: I said. Give us a ringy ding ding on the worldwide wing.
2: Oh.
1: That's www.kfjc.org.
2: You know, I came up here to help out and I forgot no more phone banks.
1: That's right. There's no more phone banks. There's no more Doc bringing up loads of snacks for us to be gnawing on. Those are the good old days. A cheers and a nod and a tip of the hat to good old Doc.
2: You got anything to drink? Not going back for him now.
1: Yes, that's right. The snack guy.
2: Yeah.
1: Wherever you are, Doc, we're smiling up at you. Aye.
2: He's busy leering down at us going, you suckers.
1: Yes, you'll never catch me now.
2: Him and Captain Beefheart.
1: Yep. Aye, indeed. Waiting for him at the radar station.
2: So what great piece of vinyl do you have there ready to rock?
1: I've got some good stuff coming up. We're going to take a little musical trip down memory lane.
2: I see some old hip-hop over there.
1: While we're waiting, you can chime in at kfjc.org and you can pick up a fanciful gift. You know what we've got? We've got brand new license plate holders.
2: And the new artist shirt is a sight to behold.
1: Yes. Now, some of the inmates down at Folsom Prison made these brand new license plates. What? Oh, they're license plate holders. Sorry.
2: Holders.
1: I thought they were the actual license plates.
2: I think the delinquents at the William F. James Boys Ranch made the license plate holders.
1: Ah, that'd be nice.
2: Yeah, it could be. Give those little delinquents something constructive to do.
1: It's a very nice license plate holder. It's got the KFJC words emblazoned on it, and it's got the KFJC.